0: for left approach, KBR Rutas Tango, arrival distance of maintain flight level 150.
1: Descent level 150, Rutas Tango, ILS runway 34 left, FedEx 5775, Arigato Daimasu.
0: Zeppelin 422, right heading 190, vector 2, Temis, descent of maintain 5000.
2: Right heading 190, descent 5000, Zeppelin 422.
0: FedEx 5775, request direct to Venus. Double phone to R, say again.
1: FedEx 5775, say again, altitude assignment.
0: FedEx 5775, request direct to Venus, descent of maintain, flight level 150.
1: Okay, direct Venus and down to 150, FedEx 5775.

0: Tokyo Pussy Star J605 Jack Grip descending flyway 150 kilo.
1: Star J605 Tokyo approach runway 34 right, clear BS Swamp Tango arrival, maintain flight level 150.
0: RS Sulu 34 right, Swamp Tango, maintain flight level 150, Star J605.
1: Jet Spring 422, turn right heading 240.
2: Right into 240, Jet Spring 422.
3: Tokyo approach, Japan 3082, right to 240, maintain kilo.
1: Japan 3082, Tokyo approach, runway 34 right, clear via Routers Tango arrival, distance maintain flight level 150.
3: Runway 34 right, Routers Tango arrival, set maintain 150, Japan 3082.
1: Jet Spring 422, resume navigation, direct to Temis, maintain 5000 until Temis, clear for this Zulu runway 34 right approach.
2: Resume navigation, direct to Temis, maintain 5000 until Temis, clear for this Zulu runway 34 right approach, Jet Spring 422.
1: Air Hangus 392, turn right heading 190, distance maintain 6000.
4: Right heading 190, distance maintain 6000, Air Hangus 392.
1: Japan 3082, re-clear direct to Venus.
3: Direct to Venus, Japan 3082.
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0: Distance maintain 1000, Star J605.
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1: 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Air Hangus 392, contact Tokyo Radar 120 decimal 2.
4: Tokyo Radar 120 decimal 2, Air Hangus 392, good day.
1: Take. FedEx 5775, contact Tokyo Radar 120 decimal 2.
0: 120, just 12, FedEx 5775, say another.
1: 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Jet Spring 422, contact Narita Tower 19 decimal 35.
2: Tower 35, Jet Spring 422, good day.
1: Take.
5: Good morning,
1: F-164, Green, 150. F-164, Tokyo approach, information, Kilo, runway 34 right, expect that it's Zulu runway 34 right approach.
5: Information, Kilo, expecting 34 right Zulu, F-164.
1: F-164, clear via Swamp Tango arrival, maintain flight level 150.
5: Clear via Swamp Tango, maintain
1: Airbus 150, Japan 3082, re-clear direct to Peaks, distance maintain 11000.
3: Next to Peaks, 11000, Japan 3082.

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0: 1202, Japan 3082.
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2: Direct Big Sand, Eastern maintain 1000, Airbus 164.

0: Tokyo Approach is 605 descending 90,000. Confirm cancel level is action.
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0: Tokyo Control, good morning. Kelama 861-5150.
1: LMA 61, Tokyo Approach. Information, Kilo, runway 34 right. Expect that is Zulu, runway 34 right approach.
0: We get the information, Kilo, ILS Zulu for 34 right. Kelama 861.
1: LMA 61, Eastern maintain 1-1000.
0: Eastern maintain 1-1000, Kelama 861.
1: Eastern J605, flight heading 1900, vector 2, same is Eastern maintain 6000.
2: Heading 1900, descend 6000, Eastern J605.
1: Eastern J605, report speed.
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1: Eastern J605, Russia maintain present speed.
2: Maintain present speed, Eastern J605.
1: Amsterdam 164, flight heading 170, vector 2, same is Eastern maintain 9000.
3: Heading 170, Eastern maintain 9000, Airbusan 164.
1: Air Hong Kong 208, Tokyo approach, information, Kilo, runway 34 right, expect that is Zulu runway 34 right approach.
4: We have Kilo, 34 right now, that's
1: Air Hong Kong 208, clear via Routers Tango, arrival, Eastern maintain, flight level 150.
4: Routers Tango, arrival, 750.
0: Tokyo Control, Konnichiwa, Iberia, 0281, information, Kilo, Airbus maintaining, flight level 150.
1: Iberia 0281, Tokyo approach, runway 34 right, clear via Swamp Tango, arrival, Eastern maintain 1-1000.
0: Runway 34 right, Swamp Tango, arrival, maintain and maintain 1-1000, Iberia 0281.
1: Eastern 605, contact Tokyo radar, 120.2.
2: 120.2, Eastern 605.
1: Epsilon 164, maintain 250 north.
3: Maintain speed 250 knots, Airbus 164.

0: Tokyo approaching, good morning, KGU Air 1151 approaching, good evening, maintaining flight level 150, information, Hilo.
1: 네, 제가 1151 Tokyo approach, runway 34 right, clear VS swamp, Tango arrival, maintain flight level 150.
0: Runway 34 right, clear the swamp, Tango arrival, maintain flight level 150, KGU 1151.
1: KLM L61, fly heading 170, vector 2, TMS, descent of maintain 9000.
0: Flight heading 170, descent 9000, KLM L61.
1: Airfstone 164, turn right heading 190, descent of maintain 6000.
2: Right heading 190, descent of maintain 6000, Airfstone 164.

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0: Night QNA 2987.
1: 2987. Tokyo approach, good morning, CNL 201, I then put it. Descent to flight level 150, testing 171, information still low. Request to runway 34 level approach, due to performance.
0: CNL 201, Tokyo approach, rush out runway 34, left expect status runway 34, left approach, clear via 21 Tango arrival, maintain flight level 150.
1: Expect ILS runway 34 left, swap to Tango arrival, maintain flight level 150, CNL 201.
0: Iberia 0281, fly heading 170, vector 2, TAME is descend and maintain 9000.
2: Fly heading 170, descend and maintain 9000, and vector Iberia 0281.
0: KLM 861, turn right heading 190, descend and maintain 6000.
3: Right heading 190, descend and maintain 6000, KLM 861.
0: AX 164, contact Tokyo radar 120.2.
4: Tokyo radar 120.2, AX 164.

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1: 230 knots and descend 8,000, yeah.
0: Iberia 0281, contact Tokyo radar 120 decimal 2.
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0: Air Hong Kong 208, contact Tokyo radar 120 decimal 2.
1: 1202, Air Hong Kong 208, today.
0: 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Virginia 201, increase rate of descent, descend maintain 9,000.
2: 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Approach Virginia 201, confirm cancel altitude restrictions.
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0: Jin Yan 2-1, fly heading 190, vector 2G, additional maintenance 6000.
1: Right heading 190, descent 6000, Jin Yan 201.
0: All station, Tokyo approach, parallel, iris approach, runway 34, left and right are in progress.

0: Orange China 338 approach runway 34 right clear via Ruta Tango arrival. Distance maintain flight level 180. Orange China 338 re-clear direct to Venus. Delta 115 on time, right heading 200, descend and maintain 8000.
1: Right heading 200, descend and maintain 8000, 115 on time.

0: Station 115, Lisa Mansion, 6000.
1: 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Tokyo Approach, CJ 1151, compound, running 34 right.
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1: Roger, copy, arrest Zulu, expect arrest Zulu runway 34 right, CJ 1151.

0: 下1158 reduce speed to 210 knots.
1: Reduce speed to 210 knots, 谢谢, 1151.
2: Okay, approach that.
0: 348, OK approach, runway 34 right, clear via route as tango, arrival, maintain flight level 240.
2: Clear via route as tango, arrival, runway 34
0: right, maintain flight level 240. Orange China 338, require direct to peak, distance maintain 1000. FE348, require direct to Venus, distance maintain flight level 150.
2: Direct to Venus, 150.
0: 等下 1151, turn right heading 220, distance maintain 5000.
1: Roger, heading 220, distance maintain 5000, 谢谢 1151.

0: Attention, 115 Regional Navigation, direct to Temis, maintain 5000 until Temis clear for Zulu runway 34 right approach.
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2: Reduce speed to 190 knots, SA-105R.
0: Virginia 201, turn right heading 200, descend maintain 4000.
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0: Grand China 338, required direct, same is determined 5000, maintain 5000, until same is clear for this Zulu runway 34 right approach.
2: So we clear direct to
0: Temis, descend
2: 5000, maintain 5000 until
0: Temis
2: and clear
3: pilot
2: Zulu,
3: runway
2: 34 right approach,
3: orange
2: line,
3: 338.
0: AFP 34A,
3: descend
0: 6000. Descend 6000, AFP 34A. Descend 1151, contact Narita Tower, 11-35.
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0: Gina, 201, Lishu Navigation, direct to Gina. Maintain 4000 until Gina. Get 4 IRS runway 34, left approach.
1: Direct Gina, maintain 4000 until Gina. Clear IRS runway 34, left approach, Gina 201.
2: Good morning, Tokyo approach, Gina 221, direct bridge, maintain flight level 150, I have kilo.
0: Gina 221, Tokyo approach, runway 34, right, clear VS 1, Tango, arrival, maintain flight level 150.
2: Expected on the 34 right, clear via some Tango arrival, maintain flight level 150, generator 221.

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0: in air 221, fly heading 180, vector to semi.
1: 240,
0: level 240, level 240. Standby, break, break. Jin Air 221, fly heading 180, vector to Temis. Descend and maintain 9000.
2: Left hand heading 180, descend and maintain 9000, Jin Air 221.
0: Another station calling, see again, call sign. 7564 Tokyo approach, expect ILS Zulu runway 34 right approach. Narita QNH 2988.
1: Airspeed, we are now maintaining Mach 17.
0: 7564, now clear to via Rutas Tango Arrival. Descend and maintain flight level 150.
1: Rutas Tango Arrival, descend level 150 to 804.

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2: Tokyo approach, Busan 112, direct Korean maintenance flight level 150 with Kilo.
0: Capcom 112, Tokyo approach, runway 34 right, cleared via swamp, Hangar level.
2: Runway 34 right approach, clear, swamp, Tango arrival, Busan 112.
0: Capcom 112, re-cleared direct to Vixen, maintain flight level 150.
2: Maintain flight level 150, direct 6 steps, Air Busan 112.

0: AirPlan 112, descend maintain 11 Delta, Narita QNH 2988.
1: Yeah, this is maintain 11 Delta, QNH 2988, and 112.
0: AirPitch 348, contact Narita Tower 118, decimal 35.
2: Narita Tower 1135, AirPitch 348, good day.
0: Good day.
1: Narita approach Airplan 112, confirm QNH 2988.
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1: Thank you, QNH 2988, Airplan 112.
3: Tokyo approach QNH 2083, direct 3, cross 3, flyway 150, down 6, flyway 158, we have information, Lina, request, landing on a 34, left 32, landing for 4
0: months. QNH 2083, Tokyo approach. Performance copied, expect ILS runway 34 left approach. Cleared via 21 Tango arrival.
3: Roger, expect ILS 34 left, jump Tango arrival, 2036.
0: Tebu 5064, descend and maintain 8000.
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0: Cinera 203, re-clear to direct to Vixen, descend on the maintain 11000.
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0: Upsan 112, fly heading 180, vector to Semis, descend and maintain 9000.
1: Heading 180, descend and maintain 9000, Upsan 112.
0: Cebu 5064, descend and maintain 7000, reduce speed to 210 knots only.
1: 7200 Nautilus, Cebu 5064.
0: Jinnea 221, turn right heading 220.
1: Right heading 220, Jinnea 221.

0: Engineer 221, Rhythm Navigation Direct Temis, cleared for Zulu runway 34 right approach.
1: Rhythm Navigation Direct Temis, cleared for Zulu runway 34 right approach, near 221.

0: 5064, descend and maintain 5000. Cleared for Zulu, runway 34 right approach.
1: 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Zulu 34 right approach, Zulu 5064.

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0: 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Airplane 112, turn right heading 190, descend and maintain 6000.
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1: East
0: Target 601, Tokyo approach, runway 34 right, cleared via Swamp Tango level.
1: Runway 34 right here, clear Swamp Tango arrival, East Target 601.
0: East Target 601, re-cleared direct to Big Sam, maintain flight level 150.
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1: Air Solo 705, Tokyo approach, runway 34 right, cleared via Swan Tango River.
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1: Air Solo 705, re-cleared direct to Dixon, maintain flight level 150.
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0: Aptan 112, resume navigation direct Temis, cleared Paris Zulu, runway 34 right approach.
2: Direct Temis, cleared Paris Zulu, runway 34 right approach, Aptan 112.

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0: Linear 203, resume navigation direct to Gina, cleared for IRS runway 34 left approach.
1: Roger, direct Gina, cleared IRS runway 34 left approach, Linear 203.

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0: Tokyo Approach is here, 101 direct grid, descend to flight level 105, grid testing flight level 181, information Lima.
1: KJR 1101, Tokyo Approach, runway 34 right, clear to via Swamp Tango level.
0: Runway 34 right, Swamp, descend to flight level 1101.

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1: 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Keijo Air 1101, descend and declared direct Vixen, descend and maintain 11000.
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0: Old Stations Tokyo Approach, Narita QNH2987, QNH2987. East Adjust 601, resume on navigation, direct Temis, cleared for Alex Zulu, runway 34 right approach.
1: Direct Temis, cleared Zulu, runway 34 right approach, East Adjust 601.

0: Airsoft 705, Rizumo Navigation Direct, Temis, cleared for RS Zulu runway 34 right approach.
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0: Air 1101, turn right heading 190, descend and maintain 6000.
2: Right turn heading 190, descend and maintain 6000, QTR 1101.
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0: approach. Good morning, German Cargo 577. Traveling level 293, descending to 40 information.
1: Good morning, German Cargo 577, Tokyo approach. Runway 34 right, cleared via route of Tango level.
0: German Cargo 577, due to performance reasons today, the request 34 left, please.
1: German Cargo 577, performance copied. 66 IAS runway 34 left approach, cleared via route of Tango level.
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0: Follow us to 297, affirm. 1101, turn right heading 200, decel maintain 5000.
1: Right turn heading 200, decel maintain 5000, Cheshire 1101.
2: Control, move one, from cargo 101, descending 190, open left, full, and request, please go left, please go left.
0: こんにちは, 日本カゴ101東京アプローチラジャー Expect IRS runway 34 left approach in the clear via Swan Crescent Tupok Tango arrival.
2: Tupok Tango arrival for 34 left for cargo 101.
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0: 2-4-0
1: Gina, decel maintain 8000, show yourself left outside.
0: Jamaica 577, device to maintain fireball 150, direct to Gina. Jamaica 577, maintain fireball 150, direct to Gina.
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0: 等下，汪汪0120，Right Turn Heading 220。Right Turn Heading 220，水水汪汪0120。
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3: Tokyo Approach Asiana 102 Super, Flight Level 150, Approaching Kurita.
1: Asiana 102, Tokyo Approach, Russia. Delta 1101, Regional Navigation Direct Temis, Maintain 5000 until Temis Square Forest, Zulu Runway 34, Right Approach.
0: Right on direct Temis to maintain 5000 until Temis to clear RS to Zulu Runway 34 right approach, CJ101.
1: Ashana 102, Runway 34 left, expect RS Runway 34 left approach, clear BS 21 for Tango arrival.
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2: 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Narita Tower 11 8 Decimal 35, Shisha 1101,
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0: German car 577, distal maintain 4,000, maintain 4,000 until Dina, grid 4, iris runway 34, left approach
2: Set 4,000, maintain 4,000 until Gina hit island 34 left approach, jump cargo 579
0: Nippon car 101, turn right heading 270, distal maintain 4,000
1: Nippon car 101, turn right heading 4,000, jump cargo 171

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1: Turn right heading 190, vector to China, and descend 9000, China 102.
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0: 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Maintain 4000 until Gina. Clear for ILS runway 34, left approach.
1: Direct Gina, maintain 4000 until established, clear for ILS runway 34, left. Nippon Car 101.
0: Direct Alpha 77 Kilo Charlie, fly heading 030, vector 2, TMIS descend, maintain 10,000.
2: Fly heading 030, descend 10,000, direct Alpha 77 Kilo Charlie.
0: Nippon Cargo 101, cross 7 miles before Gina at 4000.
1: Cross 7 miles before Gina at 4000, Nippon Cargo 101.
0: Asiana 102, descend maintain 6000.
3: Descend maintain 6000, Asiana 102.

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1: 18.2. 1182 and 170 or less, Tropical 577.
0: This scooter AC6 fly heading 020, vector 2, same is distance maintain 8000.
1: Heading 020, descend 8000 to AC6.
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2: Regional navigation, direct to Temis.

0: Delta for 77 kilo Charlie, Detroit maintain 5,000, maintain 5,000 until Temis Square Forest, Zulu runway 34 right approach.
1: Descend 5,000, maintain 5,000 until Temis Square Forest, Zulu runway 34 right approach, Delta for 77 kilo Charlie.
0: Nippon car 101, reduce speed to 170 knots.
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0: Smart car 200, Distro maintain flight level 150.
3: 150,

0: All station Tokyo approach, parallel Iris approach, runway 34, left and right in progress. Smart cat 2W0, descend to reach 11,000 by Venus, cancel Venus speed restriction.
1: Descend 11,000 by Venus, cancel level,
0: Nippon car 101, resume normal speed, contact Narita tower 1 by decimal 2.
2: Normal
0: T1 engine, small speed, Nippon cargo 101, hey. Ashana 102,
3: diesel maintain 4,000. Diesel maintain 4,000, Ashana 102.
0: Double contact, first Ashana 102, diesel maintain 4,000. Ashana 102, diesel maintain 4,000.
3: Diesel maintain 4,000, Ashana 102.
0: Orange China 440, Tokyo approach, runway 34 right, clear via Rutas Tango arrival. Diesel maintain flight level 150, cross Mammoth at or below flight level 240. Smart cat 2-0, verify cross Venus at 11,000.
1: Venus 11,000,
0: runway
1: 200.
0: Ashana 102, turn right heading 220.
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0: Ashana 102, regional navigation, direct to Gina, maintain 4000 until Gina, clear for Iris runway 34, left approach.
2: Gina, maintain 4000 until Gina, clear as 34, left approach, Ashana 102.
0: Delta 477 Kilo Charlie, contact Narita Tower 11-35.
3: Contact Tower 11-35, Delta 477 Kilo Charlie.
4: Tokyo Sochi, Sonoras 241, approaching Cruise Runway 150 with Mike.
0: Sonoras 241, Tokyo Approach, Runway 34 right, clear via Swamp Tango, arrival, maintain flight level 150.
4: Runway 34 right, clear via Swamp Tango, arrival, maintain flight level 150, Sonoras 241.
0: Scooter ACCX, regime navigation, direct to Temis, descend, maintain 5000, maintain 5000 until Temis, clear for Zulu Runway 34 right approach.
1: Regional navigation direct Temis, descend 5000, maintain 5000 until established the island Zulu 34 right approach, scooter, it's exit.

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0: Ashana 102, report speed.
2: Speed 200, Ashana 102.
0: Ashana 102, Roger. Scooter H6, reduce speed to 190 knots.
2: Reduce speed 190 knots, scooter H6.
0: Scooter H6, traffic 1-1 servo clock, 100 miles, westbound 4000, Airbus 380, going to runway 34 left.
2: Copy traffic, scooter H6, looking.
0: Mascot 200, re-clear direct to Tamis, descend and maintain 6000. Orange China 440, re-clear direct to Tamis, descend and maintain 6000.

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0: 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APH 56 wave, require direct to Big Sand, distro maintain 1000.
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1: Say again for cargo jet 1807.
0: Outlet 107, fly heading to 50, vector 2, same is zero, maintain 1000.
1: Say, fly heading 250, vector is Temis, and the center maintain 1000, cargo jet 1807.
0: Airpeace 568, fly heading 180, vector 2, same is zero, maintain 9000.
2: Fly heading 180, extend 9000, airpeace 568.

0: Tokyo approach runway 102, good morning, descending out of flight level 169 for 150 by Zurich. We have information November.
1: Orange China 102, Tokyo approach runway 34 right, clear VS Swamp Tango, arrival cross Zurich, pass flight level 150.
0: Cross Zurich, flight level 150, runway 34 right, clear Swamp Tango, arrival Orange China 102.

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1: 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Center maintain
0: 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MPH5 system, light heading 190, increase rate of descent.
2: Light heading 190, increase rate of descent, MPH5 6-8.

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2: Center maintain 7000, target at 1807.
0: FH 568 on right heading 200, the eastern maintain 5000.
3: Right heading 200, descending 5000, FH 568.
0: Sonar 241, report speed.
4: Speed 170 knots from the road, 3-1.
0: Sonar 241, Roger, maintain 170 knots until 7 DME. Contact Narita Tower 11-35.
4: Maintain 170 knots until 7 DME, Narita Tower 11-35, Sonar 241, thank you.

0: MPH5633, right heading 230, reduce speed to 190 knots.
1: Right heading 230, reduce speed to 190 knots, speed 568.

0: NCH-568, regional navigation direct to Temis, maintain 5000 until Temis clear for Zulu runway 34 right approach.
1: Taxi Temis, maintain 5000 until Temis clear for Zulu 34 right approach, Beach 568.
0: Object 107, regional navigation direct to Temis, descend and maintain 5000, maintain 5000 until Temis clear for Zulu runway 34 right approach.
2: Okay, direct Temis and on navigation, and descend to maintain 5000, and clear the Alice Zulu runway 34 right, cargo 34, 1807.

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0: Orange China 102, regional navigation, direct to Temis, maintain 5000 until Temis, clear for Zulu runway 34 right approach.
1: Direct Temis, 5000 Temis, clear to Zulu 34 right, Orange China 102.
0: Ryan 2129 Tokyo approach, runway 34 right, clear via swamp tango arrival, maintain flight level 150.
2: Runway 34 right, via swamp 34 arrival, and maintain flight level 150, 2129.

0: Korea 2129, redirect to Big Sam, maintain flight level 150.
1: Direct to Big Sam and maintain flight level 150, Korea 2129.

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0: 642 Tokyo Approach, runway 34 right, clear via Ruta Tango, arrival, maintain flight ability 240.
1: Tokyo Approach,
0: runway 34 right, clear via Ruta Tango, arrival, maintain flight ability 240. Korean 2129, distance maintain 11,000, maintain 230 knots.
1: Yes, 1000, and speed is 260 knots, 21290.

0: Tokyo Coastliner 2129, just say again, the instruction.
1: Brian 2129, cancel star, all reception, detail maintain, 1-1000, maintain 2-3.

0: Premium 731, Tokyo approach, expect Iris, Zulu, runway 34, right approach, cleared by S135, arrival.
1: Cleared from 34, right approach, expect Iris, Iris Blue, 34, right approach,
0: Koyania 2129, flying heading 180, Vector, Timis, descend and maintain line up,
1: Heading 180 and maintain 9000, Koyania 2129.
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0: EVA 108, we clear direction Venus, descend runway 10, flight level 150.
1: Descend to Venus, descend in EVA 150, EVA 108.
0: Korea near 2129, descend runway 10, 6000.
2: Descend runway 10, 6000, Venus 2129.

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1: China Southern 613 Tokyo Approach, report altitude.
0: Report passing the level 1000, thanks to Flight 9551.
1: China Southern 613, confirm, are you leaving Fireball 200?
0: April.
1: China Southern 63 radar, runway 34 right, expect ILS Zulu, runway 34 right approach, clear via Swamp, Tango arrival, descent to reach Fireball 150 by grip.
0: Clear Zulu, runway 34 right, descent level 150 by grip, Swamp Tango arrival 10,006 to grip.
1: EVA 1 the right, reclinered direct peak.
0: Reclinered direct to peak, EVA 108.
1: Dive 642, reduce speed to 230 knots.
0: Reduce speed to 230 knots, dive 642. So you approach 24179, leaving dive to 152, stand dive to 150, formation November.
1: All Nippon 179 at Tokyo Approach, runway 34 right, clear via Spock Tango arrival. Descend Banya start 9000, cancel speed restriction.
0: All Nippon 179 runway 34 right, clear via Spock Tango arrival. Descend via start 9000, speed restriction cancel. All Nippon 179.
1: EVA 1 the right, descend on maintain 13000.

Airbnb 731, this is an maintain 9000, cancel all restrictions. All stations, Tokyo Approach, Narita Kyonis 29806, information, November is current. All stations, Tokyo Approach, Narita Kyonis 29805, Kyonis 29805.

0: Eastbound on the right, fly heading 030, vector 2, Temi. Descend on maintain 6000.
1: Heading 030, vector Temi.
0: Air Premier 731, fly heading 190, vector 2, Temi. Descend on maintain 6000.
2: Heading 190, descend on maintain 6000, Air Premier 731.
0: China Southern 623, descend on maintain 11000.
3: Descend on the maintain 11000, China Southern 623.
0: China Southern 623, your transmission was cutting, descend on maintain 11000.
3: Descend on the maintain 11000, China Southern 623.
0: Eva Mandarait, resume on navigation, direct to Temi. Eva Mandarait, say again.
1: Aiba
0: 100, unable below 100,000, maintain 250 knots for it. Aiba 100, contact Tokyo radar 120.2. All Nippon 179, fly heading 260, vector 2, Temi. All Nippon 179, confirm heading 260.
1: Hello, Nippon 179.

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2: Tokyo Proton Angle 322, descending through easy flyby 150 by grip, testing flyby 166, information Oscar.
0: Aloha Angle 322, Tokyo Approach, runway 34 right, clear via Swamp Tango arrival, maintain servo 150.
2: Runway 34 right, clear via Swamp Tango arrival, maintain flyby 150 and Angle 322.
0: China Southern 629, re-cleared direct Vixen, descend maintain 11000.
3: Direct to Oasis, descend to 11000, China Southern 629.
0: China Southern 623, fly heading 170, vector 2 Temi, descend maintain 9000.
4: Fly heading 170, descend and maintain 9000, China Southern 623.
0: All Nippon 179, descend and maintain 8000.
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1: Radar 120 decimal 2, China Southern 629, good day.
0: 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Aero Hangok 322, turn right heading 190, decimal maintain 6000.
2: Right heading 190, descent maintain 6000, Aero Hangok 322.

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0: Good morning, Sinus 7 Tokyo, expire. Descending level 170, recognition Oscar. Sinus 7 6085 Tokyo approach, report
4: altitude. Passing level 190, descend to level 170, Sinus 7
0: Tokyo, expire. Sinus 7 6085 Radar, runway 34 right, cleared via Swamp 35 arrival, descend to reach 5 150 by grid.
4: Flight Tango arrival, descend to level 150 by grid, China Southern 6085.
0: In China Southern 6085, runway 34 right.
4: Runway 34 right, China Southern 6085, request runway 34 left to performance, landing performance.
0: China Southern 6085, Radar, revise runway 34 left, expect ILS runway 34 left approach, clear via Swamp Tango arrival.
4: Flight Tango arrival, runway 34 left, China Southern 6085. Thank you.
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2: 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Aggressing, China Southern 6085.
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1: Tokyo radar 120.2, All Nippon 8421.

0: Dyna 7-6-5, Dyna 7-6-5, Dyna 7-6-5, Dyna 7-6-5, Dyna 7-6-5, Dyna 7-6-5, Dyna 7-6-5, Dyna 7-6-5, Dyna 7-6-5, Dyna 7-6-5, Dyna 7-6-5, Dyna 7-6-5, Dyna 7-6-5, Dyna 7-6-5, Dyna 7-6-5, Dyna 7-6-5, Dyna 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Dyna 7-6-5, Dyna All stations for Capital Generator Carriage 29805 Parallel INS Approach is runway 34 left and right time progress.
1: First approach is at 11750 descent with runway 150 by green altitude flight level 209 with Osaka.
0: Deja 1175 Tokyo Approach runway 34 right, clear BS 135 arrival, descent reach firewall 150 by green.
1: 34 right, clear BS 135 arrival, descent flight level 150 by green, clear 175.
0: Airfoil 701, turn right heading 200.
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0: Airfoil 701, contact Tokyo radar 120.2.
2: Radar 120.2, Airfoil 701, 사연하라. 사연하라.

0: Tokyo Approach, Crest and Way, RP 352, maintain 270. Information, Oscar.
1: RP 352, Tokyo Approach, runway 34 right, cleared via Route 35 arrival. Descent to reach Fargo 240 by Mamas.
0: RP 352, landing runway 34 right, cleared via Route 35 arrival. Descent to reach Fly level 240 by Mamas.

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1: fly heading 180,
2: vector
1: Semis, descend runway
2: 10900. Fly heading 180, descend to 9000, vector Semis, descend 1175.
1: APC 352, descend runway 10 11000, cancel Venus restriction.
2: APC 352, descend 11000, cancel Venus restriction.

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2: Tokyo Approach Orange Liner 52 leaving Gradual 346, descending Gradual 240, information, Oscar.
1: Orange Liner 522, Tokyo Approach 1834 right. Expect ILS Zool 1834 right approach. Cleared via VUTAS 35 arrival.
2: Cleared via VUTAS 35 arrival, expect ILS Zool 1834 right approach. Orange Liner 522.
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2: Thank you, 2984, オレンジライナー522。

0: Tokyo Approach Private Air 7799, konnichiwa, descending, passing level 1604150.
1: Private Air 7799, Tokyo Approach, expect IL-S Zulu, 1834 Light Approach, clear via Swan, Tango, Arrival.
0: 34 ILS Zulu 34 right approach, Swamp Tango arrival, private air 7799.
1: Orange Liner 522, we clear direct to Venus, descend to maintenance level 150.
2: Direct to Venus, descend to flight 150, Orange Liner 522.
1: APC 352, climb heading 030, vector to Timis, descend on maintain 8000.
2: APC 352, heading 030, confirm descend 8000.
1: APC 352, sir.
2: Heading 030, 8000, APC 352.
1: Target AR 77999, descend on maintain 11000, QNH 29984.
0: 11000 feet, 29984, private air 7799.
3: Approach time is 640 heavy descent, flight level 295 descending, flight level 240, Bombardier.
1: 5640 Tokyo approach, runway 34 right, cleared via Brutus, Tango arrival.
3: Runway 34 right, cleared by Brutus, Tango arrival, time 640.

0: Private Air 7799, line heading 180,
1: vector to maintain 1-1000. Heading 180, vector maintain 1-1000, private air 7799.
0: APC 352, contact radar 120,
2: 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APC 352, 120 today.

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0: Clear South Tango arrival, expect Alice Zulu runway 34 right approaching, figure 5.
1: Approach Dynasty 102, leave 270 to 240, bye bye bye.
2: Dynasty 102, now clear direct to Dina, descend runway 10, level 150.
1: Direct to Dina, level 150, Dynasty 102.
2: Orange Liner 104, fly heading 170, vector heading, descend runway 10, Liner 3000.
3: Roger, heading 170, descend 9000, original 104.
2: 5640, descend to maintain 8000.
4: Descend and maintain 6000, confirm high 640.
2: Descend to 6000, descend to 8000.
4: Descend to 8000, high 640.
1: Junior 205, verify 1-way, 3-4-I. Say again,
2: Junior 205. Expect IRS
1: 0-1-way, 3-4-I, Junior 205. Roger, Junior 205, expect IRS 0-1-way, 3-4-I, Junior 205.

0: Dixon, descend on the main 10, 11,000.
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0: Orange Liner 602, clear direct to Venus, descend on the main 10, 150.
1: Direct to Venus, descend on the main 10, 150, 10, 2.

0: approach Frankel 501, taxi to the level 159, taxi to the level 150 by Zuri, location confirmed.
1: Parataya 501, Tokyo approach, expect ILS Zulu 134 right approach, clear to be a swamp to tango arrival.
0: Expect ILS Zulu 134 right approach, yeah, swamp tango arrival, Frankel 501.
1: Kagura Suitaria 766, fly heading 180, Vector Kogi, December maintain 9000.
2: Heading 180, stay 900,000, that is the same
1: time. 96 control, clear direct to Temis, December maintain 6000.
3: Flying Temis, December maintain 6000, 640.
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0: Cargo Lux Italia 9066, we clear direct Elgar, descend to reach the 4000 by Elgar.
4: We clear direct to Elgar and descend to reach the 4000 by Elgar, that's the next.
0: Parataya 501, we clear direct to big stand, descend on the main stand, 11000.
4: That's the stand, descend main stand, 11000, continue on 551.
0: Orange Liner 104, contact the radar, 120, this small 2.
1: Radar 1202, Orange Liner 104, good night.
0: Thanks. Cargo Lux Italia 9066, contact the radar, 120, this small 2.
4: 120, this small 2, carry with stand, and back.
0: Okay.
5: So, approach today, turn on 7627, descend to level 150, information come on, and fuel performance, return runway 34 Lima.
0: China Sutan 627, expect ILS runway 34 left approach, clear VS1, echo arrival.
5: Runway 34 right altitude approach, drop echo arrival, and China Sutan 627, fuel performance, return runway 34 Lima.
0: Yes, I said expect ILS runway 34 left.
5: I'm copy, ILS runway 34 Lima, a drop echo arrival, China Southern 627.
0: Affirm.

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1: Orange
0: Liner 602, cancel altitude and speed restriction.
1: Cancel altitude restriction at Venus,
0: Orange Liner 602, also cancel speed restriction.
1: Also cancel speed restriction at Venus, Orange Liner 602.
0: Junior
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1: Air Channel 1379, Tokyo approach, expect IL Suzuru, runway 34, right approach, clear via Buda 35 arrival.
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0: Paratea 501, reduce speed to 210
3: knots. Reduce speed 210 knots, Paratea 501.
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6: 102, turn left. Tokyo Approach, J-Spring 858, leaving the table 205, descending to 150 by grip. Information, Papa.
0: Spring 858, Tokyo Approach, runway 34 right, clear via swamp, tango arrival.
6: Runway 34 right, clear via swamp, tango arrival, jet spring 858.
3: Tokyo Approach, Paratea 501, confirm descend maintain 6000.
0: Affirm descend maintain 6000, Paratea
3: 501. Roger, descend maintain 6000, Paratea 501.
0: China Southern 627, descend
4: to maintain
0: 6000.
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0: 8, we clear direct the
1: Big 10, descend on
0: Main 10, 11,000.
1: We can direct the Big 10, descend on Main 10, 11,000, just bring
0: 8,500.
1: AJL 1379,
0: we clear direct the
1: Venus,
0: descend on Main 10,
1: level 150. Descend on Main 10, level 150, direct to Venus, Victor Echo, November, you're beautiful, camera.

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0: say
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0: Montana 280, maybe 502, 5 go 240, reach 5, Mama.
1: Market 280, Tokyo approach, expect ILS Zulu, 134 right approach. Clear to be a Bluetooth 35 arrival.
0: Copy, expect IRS 2234 right and look at Tango arrival to Market 280.
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1: Papa, 808, Tokyo approach, expect IRS Zulu, 134 right approach, clear via swamp, Tango arrival.
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3: Korea 703, descend and maintain 6000. Descend and maintain 6000,
1: China 703. China Southern 627,
4: contact radar 120.2. Radar 120.2, China Southern 627, today.
1: Thanks. Market 280, we clear direct to Vina. Descend and maintain cargo 150.
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1: Korenia 703, contact radar 120.2, QNH 2982.
3: Contact radar 120.2, say again after Korenia 703.
1: And QNH 2982 inches.
3: 2982 inches, Korenia 703, thank you.
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1: 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AJR 1379, comply with the system.
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0: Tokyo approach speed 21 leading Flightmode 218 to Flightmode 150 with number 6 starting number 34 left, please come over.
1: GP 21 Tokyo approach 1-3-4 left, expect ILS 1-3-4 left approach, clear via spoke echo arrival.
0: Number 34 left, expect ILS 1-3-4 left approach, clear via spoke echo arrival, GP 21.

0: Tokyo approach orange line 500, leaving flight level 24, descending to flight level 240 with information, Papa.
1: Orange line 500, Tokyo approach, runway 34 right, clear to be a blue touch 35 arrival.
0: Runway 34 right, clear to be a blue touch 35 arrival, orange line 500.
1: All stations approach, information Quebec, UNH 2982, UNH 2982, 727, Tokyo approach, runway 34 right, expect ILS Zulu, runway 34 right approach, clear to be a blue touch 35 arrival.
0: 927 727 UNH 2982.
1: Market 280, descend via stud
2: 11,000. Descend via stud 11,000, market 280.
1: Air 1379,
3: contact radar 120.2.
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4: 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Qatar 80, reduce 0250. This is Air 1, reduce 0250 north, descend via stud 6000.
1: Air 1, 727, descend to the main gangster level 150.

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2: Via start 10,000, and our minimum plane speed is 229 knots. Confirm you want us 220?
0: Qatar 808, roger, 230 knots approved.
2: 230 knots approved, thank you very much for that.
3: Okay, approach your please, 546, taking 5278, taking order by Mama, information Quebec.
0: Airpiece 546 to Tokyo approach, runway 34 right, cleared via Vuitas Tango arrival.
3: Vuitas Tango arrival runway 34 right, airpiece 546.

0: Tokyo Airport Onikon 8508,
1: descend flight level 2408 of Quebec. Onikon 8508, Tokyo Approach, runway 34 right, clear via Rutas Tango, arrival, descend and maintain flight level 150.
0: Onikon 8508, running runway 34 right, clear to Rutas Tango, arrival, descend flight level 150.
1: Dynaistan 727, reduce speed to 220 knots.

0: 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Orange China 500, contact Tokyo radar 120.2.
1: Contact Tokyo radar 120.2, Orange China 500.
2: Tokyo EVA 1A4 heavy, passing by level 2A2, descend into the level 240 by MMS information feedback.
0: EVA 1A4 Tokyo approach, runway 34 right, clear via Rutas Tango arrival, reduce speed to 250 knots.
2: Speed 250 and the Rutas Tango arrival, can we request runway 34 left due to performance, EVA 1A4.
0: EVA 184 at runway 34 left, expect direct runway 34 left approach, start change, clear via Rutas Echo arrival, descent 10 flight level 150.
2: Descent 10 flight 150, Rutas Echo arrival, expect runway 34 left, EVA 184, available runway.
3: Airpeach 546, frequency Pasa, descent.
0: Airpeach 546, descent of VIA star to 11000.
3: Descent VIA star, 11000, Airpeach 546.
0: Atari A08, contact Tokyo radar 120.2.
4: 120.2, good morning.
0: China Eastern 727, contact Tokyo radar 120.2.
5: 120.2,
0: China Eastern 727. 75054, reduce speed to 230 knots and descend maintain 11000.
3: 230 knots, descend 11000, 75054.
0: GP21, contact Tokyo radar 120.2.
6: 120.2, GP21.
0: All Nippon 8508, reduce speed to 250 knots.
5: 8508, reduce speed 250 knots.

0: Tokyo First, Bonoros 243, direct Goodyear, descending flight level 150 to the 250, information contact.
1: Bonoros 243, Tokyo Approach, runway 34 right, clear BS Swamp Tango, arrival, maintain flight level 150.
0: Runway 34 right, Swamp, clear BS Swamp Tango, arrival, and maintain to the 250, Bonoros 2, maintain flight level 150, Bonoros 243.
1: Finnair 73, Tokyo Approach, say again the last word.
2: Traffic level 150, level 150,
1: Finnair 73, Tokyo Approach, runway 34, right clear via Supok Tango, arrival, maintain flight level 150, reduce speed to 250 knots. Finnair 73, verify runway 34 right.
2: Airspeed
1: 546, contact Tokyo radar 120.2.
3: 120 to Airspeed 546.

0: 1 at 4, confirm speed 250 knots.
1: EVA 1 at 4, reduce speed to 250 knots.
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0: Level 5054, reduce speed to 220 knots.
1: 220 knots, level 5054.
0: Only point 50 away, reduce speed to 230 knots and descend maintain 13,000.
1: Point
0: 8508,
1: reduce to 230 knots and descend 13,000.
0: Wing 73, reduce speed to 220 knots and descend maintain 9,000. Vian 73, reduce speed to 220 knots and descend maintain 9,000.
2: Okay, 220 and descend 9,000.

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1: Reduce speed 230, descend maintain 11,000, sonar 243.
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2: 120 decimal 2, 5054.
0: EVA 184, revise distance maintain flight level 160.
3: Flight 160, EVA 184.
0: Wing 73, cross Sofia at 9000.
1: Cross Sofia, 9000.

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1: Warning point 8508, video speed 220 knots, position descend 11,000.
0: Tower A00 Tokyo approach, runway 34 right, clear via Route Tango arrival, reduce speed to 250 knots.
1: Runway 34 right, Route

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1: Asian 234, Tokyo approach, information Quebec, runway 34 right, expect Iris Zulu runway 34 right approach.
0: Iris runway 34 right, Asia 324.
1: Asia 234, clear via Lutas Tango, arrival across Mammoth flight level 240.
0: Clear Lutas Tango, descent number 240, Asia 234.
1: Asia 234, verify clear via Lutas Tango, arrival descent to reach flight level 240 by Mammoth.
0: Descent flight level 240 by Mammoth. Approach Lutas Tango Tai Chien 234.
1: Sonar 243, reduce speed to 220 knots, then descent maintain 10,000.
2: Reduce speed to 220, descent maintain 10,000, Sonar 243. Uh,

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3: Radar 120.2, Sonoras 243.

0: Tokyo Approach TV, good afternoon. Sonora City is flying Quad directly, descending Kuala 150, maintaining Kuala 185 with the cabin.
1: Sonora 251, Tokyo Approach, runway 34 right, clear VS Swamp Tango, arrival, maintain flight, correction across Guri Pass flight level 150.
0: Clear the Swamp Tango arrival, runway 34 right, and Guri flight 150, Sonora City 251.
1: Ranger 1153, fly heading 160, vector 23, maintain 10,000.
2: Heading 160, maintain 10,000, Ranger 1153.
3: Ranger 234, confirm, QNH 2982.
1: Ranger 234, affirm, QNH 2982.
3: 2982, Ranger 234.
2: Tokyo Approach, Ranger 1153, request normal speed.
1: Ranger 1153, now reduce speed to 220 knots.
2: Reduce speed to 220 knots, Ranger 1153.

0: Approaches north 251, confirm rejection speed 220 knots.
1: North 251, affirm.
0: Rejection speed 220 knots, north 251, thank you.

0: Okay, approach. Good morning, Dynasty 100B. Descend 51240 by Mamas. We have Quebec.
1: Dynasty 100, Tokyo approach. Runway 34 right, clear via route as Tango. Arrival, descend maintain flight level 150.
0: Runway 34 right, by the route as Tango. Arrival, descend flight level 150, Dynasty 100.
1: Dynasty 100, require direct to Tyler.
0: Request direct to Tyler. Dynasty 100.

0: Philippine 48 okay, approach, information Romeo runway 34 right, expected Zulu runway 34 right approach.
1: Island Zulu 34 right approach, Philippine 48.

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0: request.
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0: Philippine Fort Bay, request direct to peak, Papa Echo Alpha Kilo Sierra.
1: Direct peak, Papa Echo Alpha Kilo Sierra, Philippine Fort Bay.
0: Dynasty 100, distant maintain 8000.
2: Maintain 8000 down to C100.
3: Book approach at 1103, maintaining flight level 3150, information Romeo.
0: Danger 1103, Tokyo approach, runway 34 right, clear BS Swamp Tango, arrival, maintain flight level 150.
3: Runway 34 right, clear BS Swamp Tango, arrival, maintain flight level 150, JL 1103.

0: Lincoln Tower 548, level 2 Yamaha 2 Charlie 2 4 0 level 1.
1: Yamaha 548, okay, approach runway 34 right, clear via Ruta Tango, arrival, maintain flight level 2 4 0.
0: Ruta Tango 4 right, 400 feet for right, and for performance reasons, we
1: Yamaha 548, Russia, on your performance, runway 34 left, expect status runway 34 left approach.
0: Thank you, we put the performance
1: runway 34 left. Dynasty 100, recreate direct to Temis, distance maintain 5000, maintain 5000 until Temis clear for Zulu runway 34 right approach.
2: The time is December 5000. And the time is 5000, so there is runway 34 right approach, and let's see what you do.

0: Okay, approach Mongo Zulu Mike Charlie 1, good afternoon, maintain extension is 150, extension Romeo.
1: Mongo Air Pastor 1, Tokyo approach, runway 34 right, clear BS 1 Tango, arrival, maintain flight level 150.
0: Expect, I just approach runway 34 right, to BS 1 Tango, arrival, maintain flight level 150, Mongo Zulu Mike Charlie 1.
1: German Car 548, this is runway 10, flight level 150. Philippine 42 wave, recreate director, time is descent and maintain 6000.
2: Direct time is 6000,
1: Philippine 42. Mongolia 501, recreate director, big stand, maintain flight level 150.
0: Big stand, maintain flight level 150, Mongolia 501.

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0: Philippine Hotway, distant maintain 5,000, maintain 5,000 until Temis Theopolis, Zulu runway 34 right approach.
1: Maintain 5,000 till Temis, clear for Islands for Zulu runway 34 right, Philippine Hotway.
0: Dasha 1103, turn right heading 190.
2: Left heading 190, correction, right turn heading 190, confirm, Tedre 1103.
0: Dasha 1103, turn right heading 190.
2: Right turn heading 190, Tedre 1103.

0: Denmark 508, is to maintain 13,000.
1: Then maintain 13,000 and confirm the altimeter 2981.
0: Denmark 508, Narita QNH 2981.
1: 29.81, 7584.
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0: All station Tokyo approach, type correction parallel iris approach, runway 34, left hand right in progress. Yamaha 548, fly heading 010, vector 2, Gina, instrument 10, 5000.
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2: Copy approach, connector 526,
0: landing, level 240, information, Romeo. Dynastar 523, Tokyo approach, runway 34 right, expect IRS Zulu, runway 34 right approach, cleared via Delta Tango arrival, internal maintain fireball 150.
2: Level
0: 150 and
2: Zulu approach runway 34 right,
0: route at
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0: 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And China 523,
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2: Reduce Speed to 250 knots, Bravo 650 knots.
0: Eva 198, Tokyo Approach, Runway 34 Right, Cleared via Lutas 35 Arrival, Descend Maintain Flight Level 150.
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0: Eva 198, Radar, Revise Runway 34 Left, Expect ILS Runway 34 Left Approach, Cleared via Lutas Echo Arrival.
1: Clear via Lutas Echo Arrival, expect ILS runway 34 left, Eva 198, thank you.
0: Cafe 526, descend maintain flight level 170.
1: Maintain flight 170, get it back.
0: Parataya 503, fly heading 190, vector 2 Temi.
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1: 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Expect IRS Zulu runway 34 right approach. Clear to be a Spock 35 arrival. Descent is fireball 150 by left 4.
0: 150 by left 4. Expect the ILS Zulu 34 right and for the Spock Tango FedEx 157.
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1: 21. Airbeach 572, contact Tokyo radar 120.2.
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0: Delta Airport, Delta 9929, descend flight level 240, direction Hamas. Information is Sarah.
1: Air China 9929 Tokyo approach, runway 34 right. Expect IRIS Zulu, runway 34 right approach. Cleared via Delta 35 arrival. Descend maintenance level 150.
0: Descend flight level 150, runway 34 right, Zulu approach. Route and tango, arrival China 9929.
1: United 799, fly heading 260, Bexar 2 Temi.
2: Alright, 260 for United 799.

0: United Seven Tokyo Approach, runway 34 right. Expect RS Zulu, runway 34 right approach. Clear via Lubra, Tango arrival. Descent reach Bravo 150 by Bagura. United Seven, expect RS Zulu, runway 34 right approach. Clear via Lubra, Tango arrival.FedEx 157, fly heading 250, vector 2 Temi.
1: Heading 250, FedEx 157.
0: United 7, confirm, expect RS Zulu, runway 34, right approach. United 79, turn right heading 280, descend and maintain 7000.
2: 280, 7000, United 79.
0: EVA 199, descend and maintain 4000. EVA 199, contact Tokyo radar 120.2.
2: Tokyo radar 120.2.
0: United 79, contact Tokyo radar 120.2.
2: 120.2, United 79, good day.
0: Runway 815, fly heading 310, vector to Gina, descend and maintain 6000.
2: Descend maintain 6000, heading 310, summer 815.
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0: 34 Left Expect ILS Runway 34 Left Swamp Echo Arrival Descent Reach Fireball 150 by Gri Clear the Bias 0
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0: Bravo Car 314, fly heading 020, vector 2, Tammy, descend on maintain 9000.
1: Heading 020, descend on maintain 9000, Delta 214.
2: Okay, approach orange line 128, leaving 233, descend 150, information Sierra.
0: Orange line 128, okay, approach, expect RS Zulu, runway 34, right approach, clear via Swan 35 arrival.Descent
2: reach 150 by green. Runway 34 light, expect RS Zulu, runway 34 light.

0: Hello, Tokyo, Western Global 212, 280, descending 240 by Mamas.
1: Western Global 212, Tokyo approach, runway 34 right, expect RS Zulu, runway 34 right approach, clear to be a route of Tango arrival, descend on maintain servo 150.
0: Okay, Western Global 212, descend to 150, request 34 left due to operational necessity, heavyweight landing.
1: Western Global 212 radar, revise runway 34 left, expect IRS runway 34 left approach, clear via route of Tango arrival.
0: Okay, 34 left, Rutus Tango arrival, Western Global 212. Thank you.
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0: Pick up bird, come on after the 5-4, late inside of the 267, descend inside of the 2-4, get over the Union.
1: According to Japan 754.
0: Japan 754.
1: Japan 754. Express IDS Zulu, runway 34, right approach, cleared by a route as Tango arrival.
0: Express IDS Zulu 34, right, cleared via route as Tango arrival, Japan 754.

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1: Western Global 212, we clear direct from Venus, descend maintain 10,000.
2: Direct to Venus, down to 10,000, Western Global 212.

0: Cafe 504, Tokyo approach runway 34 right, clear via route as tango arrival.
1: Clear to route as tango arrival, runway 34 right, Cafe 504.

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1: Cessna 504, descend and maintain flight level 150.
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1: Japan 754, descend and maintain 1, descend via Star 211,000.
4: Send via Star 211,000, Japan 754.

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1: Tokyo approach on 2420, follow up 240, information uniform.
0: 2420, Tokyo approach runway 34 right, clear to be a route of Tango arrival.
1: Runway 34 right, clear to be a route of Tango arrival on 2420.
0: 2420, descend and maintain flight level 150.
1: Descend flight level

0: Approach Hello Twilight 420 is City 120 and 6000.
1: Twilight 420, Tokyo Approach, expect Iris Zulu, runway 34 right approach.
0: Okay, we expect 34 right Zulu approach Twilight 420.
1: Twilight 420, affirm and fly heading 090, vector semis.
0: Okay, heading 090, Twilight 420.
1: Twilight 420, contact data 120, decimal 2.
0: 120, decimal 2, so long, Twilight 420.
1: So long.
2: Tokyo Approach is GP23, leaving runway 164-2150 by Baguio. We have a uniform.
1: GP23, Tokyo Approach, runway 34, right, cleared via Lubula, Tango, arrival.
2: GP23, request. So, I'm in our 34 left to keep performance.
1: GP23, Roger, expect IRS runway 34 left approach, cleared by Lubula Echo arrival.
2: Clear by Lubula Echo arrival, expect IRS runway 34 left approach, GP23.

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0: Cathay 504, descend via star 211,000.
2: Cathay 5001,000, Cathay 504, respect to Germany.
0: Jack UNH
2: 29802. 292, Cathay 504.
0: Air Japan 802, Tokyo Approach, Expect ILS Zulu, Runway 34, Light Approach, Cleared by a Route as Tango Arrival. Air Japan 802, Descend and Maintain Flight Level 150. 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
1: Heading 020, Cafe 5.
0: Yes, A504, reduce speed to 220 knots.
1: 220, Cafe 5.

0: Tokyo approach, United 143 heavy, 210, across the left go at 150, we have uniform.
1: United 143 Tokyo approach, runway 34 right, clear to be a Supok Tango arrival.
0: Okay, Supok Tango for ILS, the 34 right, United 143, is 34 left available today?
1: If you have any difficulty of aircraft performance.
0: Okay, we'll stick with the right runway, thank you.
1: ZP23, descend and maintain 6,000.
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1: Onippon 820, fly heading 020, vector semi.
3: Heading 020, Onippon 820.
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1: 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Maintain 220 northbound
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1: northbound 820. Maintain 220
0: northbound 820.

Air Japan 802, flying heading 010, vector semi, reduced into 220 knots.

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1: Tokyo United
0: 8000,
1: contact
0: radar
1: 120.
0: Affirmative, we have uniform, United
2: 32. United 143 to 8000, 120. I have spoke to Tango and I know. Expect Iris Zulu from the 834.
0: 32 Fox Tango, expect Iris Zulu 34 right, United 32.
3: Tokyo approach, good afternoon, Korea Bay 320, standing flight level 240.
4: Tokyo approach, FB 574, good afternoon, Fox Tango Bay 185415.
1: Tokyo approach, runway 34 right,
3: clear
2: the FB 574, Tokyo. You say you have runway 34 right, you say you have runway 34 right. FB 574, thank you, clear the Tokyo arrival, expect runway 34 right.
4: From Tango, I do runway 34 right, FB 574.
1: Creator base 320, we clear direct on Venus, descend and maintain flight level 150.
3: Direct to Venus, descend and maintain flight level 150, first base 320.

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2: APC 574, descend the Viant Star to 10,000.
4: Descend Viant Star to 10,000, I repeat, 574.
2: United 32, contact the Tokyo approach, 124, decimal 4.
3: Tokyo approach at 1244, United 32. Tokyo approach United 32 at the flight level 150.
2: APG 574, contact the Tokyo
0: approach.
4: 1244, APG 574, good day.
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4: Tokyo approach, APG 574, good afternoon.
2: Passing Canada 3, Tokyo approach, APG 574.
0: AP 574 Tokyo, approach runway
5: 34.
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5: clear the route, route, route, route, route, route, route, route, route, route, route, route, route, route, route, route, route, route, route, route, route, route, route, route, route, route, route, route,
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2: Tokyo, Tokyo, Tokyo, Tokyo, Tokyo, Tokyo, Canada 3, clear the Viant Fox, Echo, Aravar, expect INS runway 34 left.
5: Fox, Echo, for runway 34 left.

0: 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Cross Mammoth at or below flight level 240. United A3A and cross Mammoth at or below flight level 240. Thank you.United 32, we clear direct peaks.
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1: You clear down to 6,000 and Kulofu at 8,000 below Canada 3.
2: 1850, descending flags off, 5 device, 38, 2,000, uniform.
0: I have double transmission. First day, Canada 3, let me confirm. Descend and maintain 6,000. And the pool key at below 8,000.
1: Clear to 6,000 and pool key and below, 8,000 and below at pool key or Canada 3.
0: And the system calling is just 609 active descending, please.
2: FM, it's 609 descending flight level 1500 by 28, uniform.
0: It's just 609 associated through, it's 309 at 1234 and over. Expect the item to do, runway 34 right.
2: Clear from Tango driver, expect either Zulu 34 right, 609.
0: This is the Tokyo Cruise, you can take information Victor is current, Narita QNH 29981. Time and opinion,
2: another
0: level, and support, so number 8 for the sunrise, QNH 29981.

0: Tokyo Approach, good afternoon, Air Canada. 5217, descending level 150, and requesting runway 34 left, operational.
1: Air Canada 5, the Tokyo Approach, do you can I have a reason for taking runway? The aircraft performance?
0: Performance.
1: Air Canada 5, thank you. Cleared by Echo arrival, and the expected IRS runway 34 left for your aircraft performance.
0: 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Air Canada 5.
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0: Tupac Echo arrival, Air
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1: Air Canada 3, we clear the director Elgar. 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
1: Air Canada 3, direct Elgar. 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And the clear for ILS, runway 34 left approach.
5: Okay, direct Elgar, 4,000 feet there, and I will clear the ILS 34 left approach, Air Canada 3.

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0: 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Tokyo Approach East Asia 6090, testing 13600, descending 11000, Trump Tango Rival.
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1: right.
0: Okay, approach 24, 1, 1, 1, 1, 1, 1, 1, 1, 1, 1, 1, 1, 1, 1, 1, 1, 1, 1, 1, 1, 1, 1, 1, 1, 1, 1, 1, 1, 1, 1, 1, 1, 1, 1, 1, 1, 1, 1, 1, 1, 1, 1, 1, 1, 1, 1, 1, 1, 1, 1, 1, 1, 1, 1, 1, 1, 1, 1, 1, 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1,

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1: Only point 34 Tokyo, approach runway 34 right, cleared via route as Tango arrival.
0: Runway 34 right, cleared via
2: route as Tango arrival. Descent of Vanya Star 210.
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1: Only point 834, descend on maintenance flight level
0: 150.
3: Tokyo approach, you're coming to 237, descend via Star 211,000, now heading 137, information
1: system. Sonona 237, Tokyo approach, and jump.
2: Adam Maria 909, radio, clear via Swan, Swan, Swan, Swan, expect INS Zulu from the
1: Yamako 861, runway 34 right, expect IRS 0, runway 34 right approach, and cleared via route as Tango arrival.
5: You said that I like to look for runway 34 right, and my car is
1: just... Eastern Jet 609, contact data 120.2.
6: 120.2, Eastern Jet 609, thank you, bye-bye.
1: Bye. China 4207, descend and maintain 8000, cross Aquos at 8000.
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2: 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Only from 1 descend to the 8000 by foot.
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0: 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Intensity to 4,000 by Elgar. Clear the full ILS, runway 34 left upper.
1: Air Canada 5, clear direct Elgar, descend to 4,000, cross Elgar at 4,000, cleared ILS 34 left, approach.
0: Orange Line 112, contact the Tokyo approach, 124, decimal 4.
2: Tokyo approach, 124, decimal 4, Orange Line 112.
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6: Fokker United 33, Pueblo 275, descend 240.
3: United 33, Tokyo approach, expect ILS Zulu, runway 34, right approach, cleared via route, dust tango, arrival.
6: Track out Zulu 34, right, clear the route, dust tango, arrival, United 33.
3: Sono last 237, contact up, radar 120, decimal 2.
7: Contact radar 120-2, Sunrise 237, good day.
3: Thank you. 40.834, descend via star to 11,000.
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0: Alamo Korea 901, now descend via star to
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0: Patrol United, the 196, Bravo 2 for the port, Bravo 2 for the ground.
1: United 196, Tokyo approach, expect IA です, runway 34, left approach, cleared by a Rutas Echo arrival.
0: Alice 34 left, clear the Rutas Echo, United 196.
1: Only point 34, contact data 120, this mark 2.
2: 120-2, only point 834.
0: United 196, just verify ILS, expect ILS 34 left.
1: United 196, affirm expect ILS runway 34, left approach cleared by a route that's echo arrival.
0: Roger, United 196.

0: United 196, descend to reach 8000 by Aquos.
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0: don't get approached. Guys, so, please
2: don't get by
1: Alex, I'm on the 2-7.

Tokyo Radar 1207, Japan Air Traffic Control Radar 120, Japan Air Traffic Control Radar 120, Japan Air Traffic Control Radar 120, Japan Air Traffic Control Radar 120, Japan Air Traffic Control Radar 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Japan Air Traffic

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1: So maintain 6,000 cross across at or below 8,000 United 100.

0: Good afternoon, Dogen for Jim Spring 452, leading 264, descend 240 by Baba with Victor.
1: Descending 452, Dogen approach. Expect that is Zulu, runway 34, right approach. Clear via Luta, Tango arrival.
0: Expect Alex Zulu, runway 34, right, clear via Luta, Tango arrival, descend 452.
1: Descending 452, clear directo, Vina, 17 main sense, flight level 150.
0: Jack Venus, descend maintain flight level 150, descend 452.
2: Tokyo approach, Japan 97, 90, leaving Brazil 267, descending to 240.

0: United Palmera Street Fly Heading 320 Vista to Gina, descend runway 10 5000.
1: Heading 320 and descend 5000.
0: Station 3961 Tokyo Approach. Expect RS Zulu, runway 34 right approach. Clear to be a route of Tango level.
2: Station 3961, expect RS Zulu approach runway 34 right, Tango descent 3961.
0: Station 3961, clear to be a route of Tango.
1: 4515, leaving flight to the 205 descending, right wing 1.0.
0: Station 3151
1: Tokyo
0: Approach, expect
1: IRS
0: runway 34 left approach, clear
1: runway 2.4
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3: expect ILS 34 left
0: approach.
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0: Teleport 207, contact Narita Tower, 118, descend to 452, contact Tokyo Radar, 120, descend to
1: 402. Good day. Tokyo Radar, 102, just 452, good day.
0: United 1-6, descend runway 4000.
1: Maintain 4000, United 1-6.
0: Station 3961, declare direct to Vina. United 1-6, declare direct to Vina. Maintain 4000 to Vina. Clear for a Hong Kong Satellite 4-8, descend runway 10, flight level 210. Japan 8-7-9-0, descend to reach 11,000. Only for White 3, descend runway 10, 5,000.
4: And then to reach 11,000, speed reach downsell, Japan 8-7-9-0.
0: Japan 8-7-9-0, contact radar 120-2.
4: Radar 120 to Japan 8-7-9-0.
3: Connie
0: 218,
3: descend
0: via
3: start to 6000, QNH 2981.
1: 2981,
0: descend start to 6000, Connie 218. Tokyo Approach, Tower 8, 0, 2, heavy, 80, bottom of 25, 0, descend, bottom of 40, reach by Mama. Tower 8, 0, 2, Tokyo Approach, expect Cyrus, Zulu, runway 34, right approach. Clear via Lutas, Tango, level.
2: RS Zulu, runway 34 right, Lutas Tango, arrival, Tower 2, 802.
0: Tower 802, release T2, 250 knots, descend runway 10, flight level 150.
2: Reduce T 250 knots, descend bottom of 150, Tower 2, 802.
0: Hong Kong Satellite 48, descend runway 10, flight level 150.
4: Descend maintain level 150, Hong Kong Satellite 48.
0: Station 3961, descend to reach 11,000 by Venus, cancel speed restriction.
2: Descend to level 110 by Venus, descend 3961.
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2: Just to be got, Station 3761.
0: Your pitch 504, Tokyo approach. Expect that is Zulu, runway 34 right approach. Clear to be a route of Tango Rival, Narita QNH 2781.
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0: 3761. Hong Kong Satellite 48, Liclea Directo, Venus, descent to reach 11,000.
1: Tokyo approach is the 4th
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2: 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Yes, to Elga, from Elga, Kata, Dan, Pierre, for IRS, IRS, D4, and Sato. This is number 10, flight level
1: 150.
0: Thank you.
2: DP46 revise ramp echo arrival expect IRS runway D4 left approach.
1: Clear the bias ramp echo arrival expect runway D4 left DP46.
2: Orbit 183 declare direct on Gina. Maintain 4000 to Gina. CL4 IRS runway D4 left approach.
0: United
3: 18, 18, 18, 18, 18, 18, 18, 18, 18, 18, 18, 18, 18, 18, 18, 18, 18, 18, 18, 18, 18, 18, 18, 18, 18, 18, 18, 18, 18, 18, 18, 18, 18, 18, 18, 18, 18, 18, 18, 18, 18, 18, 18, 18, 18, 18, 18, 18, 18, 18, 18, 18, 18, 18, 18, 18, 18, 18, 18, 18, 18, 18, 18, 18, 18, 18, 18, 18, 18, 18, 18, 18, 18, 18, 18, 18, 18, 18, 18, 18, 18, 18, 18, 18, 18, 18, 18, 18, 18, 18, 18, 18, 18, 18, 18, 18, 18, 18, 18, 18, 18, 18, 18, 18, 18, 18, 18, 18, 18, 18, 18, 18, 18, 18, 18, 18, 18, 18, 18, 18, 18, 18, 18, 18,

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0: Okay. United 142, decimal maintain flight level 150.
4: Flight level 150, United 142.
0: All Nippon 183, contact
5: Narita Tower 1182. Contact Narita Tower 182, Nippon 183, good day.
0: Good day. 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
4: Speed 250, not United 142.
0: ZP46, general maintain, ZP46. All Nippon 494, Tokyo approach, runway 34 right, clear to be a route of Tango Raiba, decimal maintain, flight level 150.
6: Runway 34 right, clear to be a route of Tango Raiba, decimal maintain, flight level 150, Nippon 494.
0: Orange Liner 332, Liquida Director of Venus.
7: Director of Venus, Orange Liner 332.
0: Connie 21A, reduce speed to 210 North Shore.
8: Reduce speed 210 knots, Kony 218.
0: Japan Air Hong Kong 210
8: knots, Kony 218. What was it again for Kony 218?
0: Japan Air 210 knots or less.
8: 210 knots or less, Kony 218.
6: Reduce speed 250, Japan Air 46.
0: Japan Air 746, contact Tokyo Radar, 120, decimal 2.
6: 120, decimal 2, Japan Air 746.

0: DT46 descend please for that runway error. Clear for ISR with decode left approach.
1: Descend to lead 4000 by Elgar, clear for ILS.
0: Runway 009, Tokyo approach, performance copy. Runway 34 left, expect ILS runway 34 left approach. Clear via Lutas Echo arrival. Runway 109, this is runway 10, flight level 150. Runway 10, flight level 150. Orange liner 332, descend to reach 1515, reduce speed 180 knots left. Contact Narita Tower, 1182.
2: 1150 knots left, contact Tower, 1182, 1155.

0: Bird, Jeffy 666, passing level 265, descend to 25, question, descend to 240 with 50.
1: Yep, it's 66 Tokyo approach. Runway 34 right, clear via Lutas Tango arrival.
0: Runway 34 right, clear via Lutas Tango arrival, Yep, it's 66.
1: Yep, it's 66, this is Runway 10, flight level 150.
0: This is Runway 10, flight level 150, Yep, it's 66.
2: Approach Orange Runner 332, request to cancel Venus speed restriction.
1: Orange Runner 332, cancel Venus speed restriction.
2: Cancel speed of Venus.
3: Konnichiwa, reduce speed to 190 knots or less.
4: Reduce speed to 190 knots or less. Konnichiwa, 180.
1: Orange Liner 332, contact Tokyo Radar 120.2.
2: 120.2, Orange Liner 332.

0: 8680, this is the Edison, so this then, maintain for level 150.
1: Clear deck, maintain level 150.
2: United 142, contact Tokyo radar, 120.
0: Connie 21A, contact Narita Tower, 118, call 2.
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0: All Nippon 2178, Tokyo Approach, Runway 34 Right, Clear via Route of Tango River, Listener Main 10, Flight Level
1: 150. Nippon, this is Nippon 2154, Verify Space Agency 1244-1277.
0: Special Pony, say again.
1: This is all Nippon 2154, Leaving Parable 176, Descending Parable 150.
0: All Nippon 2154, this time contact Tokyo Approach, 127.7.
1: Thank you, 127.7, all Nippon 2154.
2: Tokyo Approach, Japan Air Agency 8000, descend by a star to 1000, descend by a star to
0: 1000. 3809, cross Akuo 8000.
1: All
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0: Roger, Frank, John 40, Pedro 168,
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0: with the 15 to the PM.
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0: Lower, default right, here we have left hand to Arabic Spring, John 4.
2: 1500
0: Agent 9, descending 8000 by Alcor.
1: 下面有一个什么 9 to approach, 多少?

0: AOP 356 Tokyo Approach, runway 34 right, clear via Ruta Tango Lima. Listener maintain flight level 150.
1: Runway 34 right, clear via Ruta Tango Lima. Listener maintain flight level 150, AOP 356.
0: AOP 66, descend reach 11,000 by Vina.
2: All Nippon 2154, descend by your star
3: 11,000.
2: Vina, cancel. Clear star 11,000, Nippon 2154. Japan 8680, contact Tokyo radar, 120,
4: Japan 2. 120, Japan 8680, interpretate.

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1: Ramen 10, 6,000,
0: cross across, 11,000, 11,000, 11,000, 11,000, 11,000, 11,000, 11,000, 11,000, 11,000, 11,000, 11,000, 11,000, 11,000, 11,000, 11,000, 11,000, 11,000, 11,000, 11,000, 11,000, 11,000, 11,000, 11,000, 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11,000,

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3: Thank you, Dr. Bina, for calling 178. And contact on Narita Tower, 182, did you call him?
4: Tom, Captain, Captain, Captain, Captain, Captain, Captain, Captain, Captain, Captain, Captain, Captain, Captain, Captain, Captain, Captain, Captain, Captain, Captain,
1: Captain, Captain, Captain, Captain, Captain, Captain,
2: Captain, Captain, Captain,
4: Captain, Captain, Captain, Captain, Captain, Captain, Captain, Captain, Captain, Captain, Captain, Captain, Captain, Captain, Captain, Captain, Captain, Captain, Captain, Captain, Captain, Captain, Captain, Captain, Captain, Captain, Captain, Captain, Captain, Captain, Captain, Captain, Captain, Captain, Captain, Captain, Captain, Captain, Captain, Captain, Captain, Captain, Captain, Captain, Captain, Captain, Captain, Captain, Captain, Captain, Captain, Captain, Captain, Captain, Captain, Captain, Captain, Captain, Captain, Captain, Captain, Captain, Captain, Captain, Captain, Captain, 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
1: Tokyo approach. Expect IRS runway 34 left approach. Clear by a Rutas Echo arrival.
0: There'll be a Rutas Echo arrival, expect IRS 34 left
1: approach. On 2816.
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3: 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Descend via star 10000,
2: Japan is 67, descend via star 9000,
4: close to
2: left
4: point, zero level 150. Tokyo radar. Descend via star 9000, close to left point, 150, zero,
2: Japan. All Nippon 2154, contact Tokyo radar, 120, descend to
1: via star 11000.
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3: Japanese
2: operator just said, runway 34, clear the swan, swan, swan, swan, swan, swan, swan, swan, swan, swan, swan, swan, swan, swan, swan, swan, swan, swan, swan, swan, swan, swan, swan, swan, swan, swan, 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
1: Order me flight of 16, Sergio approach. You can only maintain 5,000 bound, cross across, attack, you know, 8,000.
0: Descent to 5,000, cross across, 8,000.

0: Yeah, Peninsula, United 837 Heavy is flight level 200 for 150, and that's where we have information entering.
1: United 837 has a ground, runway 341, clear via 2
0: o'clock, terminal off, just left off, at the flight level 150. Okay, 2 o'clock, Tango, that's where 150, 34 right, United 837.
2: Descend by Asati, 10 Dazan, China 438.

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1: That's 3,000 feet by Elder, clear for the ILS, the people left at Gemini.
0: Yes, I'm a minor, very fine. Cross A at 4,000, clear for the ILS, the people left at Gemini.
1: Let's cross Elder at 4,000, clear for the ILS, the people left at Gemini.Approach Air Canada.

0: Air with that direct Elgar and descend to 4,000 for us.
1: Aircon number 9 upon landing for Elgar.
0: Alright, direct Elgar and descend to 4,000 Air Canada Island.
1: United I-37,
2: descend by a star 900,000. Descend by a star 900,000, United 837.

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1: 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Runway 34 right.
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0: 245-1550. Japan 750, runway 34 right. Clear by your route and Tango arrival. Japan 176-34 right. Clear by your Fok Tango arrival. Descend reach flight level 1505 for Japan 17.
1: Japan 750, declared direct to Venus, China maintain flight level 150.
0: Declared direct to Venus, maintain flight level 150, Japan 750.
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2: 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Jaeger
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4: 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December 2 10000, Jaeger 1105.

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1: Tokyo Post, Korean Air 55 on heavy T-51, 5 by duty, we have an exit.
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1: Korean Air 551, Korean Air 551. Korean Air 551,
2: Korean Air 551.
1: Clear to Songpu Echo, expect to City 4 left to approach Korean Air 551.

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1: VHS 9034, Tokyo approach. Expect IRS Zulu, runway 34, right approach.
2: Declare target Elga, Korean 711.
0: Expect IRS Zulu, runway 34, Romeo, 2980, VHS 9034.
1: VHS 9034, clear by your router, Tango arrival.Listener maintain flight level 150.
0: Rooster Tango arrival and descend to 150, VHS
1: 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Onspon 836, descend by your star to 11000.
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1: 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VHS 9034, declare direct to Venus.
3: Direct to Venus, VHS 9034. Okay, radar 120, decimal
2: 2, Sajue 1105. Okay, approach, Japan 3084, Navy Makeru 270, December 240, Kenton, Hitze.
1: Japan 3084, Tokyo approach, runway 34 right, clear by your Luka, Tango arrival. Luka maintain, start level 150.
2: 34 right, clear, Luka, Tango arrival.Descend maintain 6000, Korean Air 711.
1: Onipon 836, contact Tokyo radar 120.2.
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4: Japan 17, contact Tokyo radar 120,
2: decimal 2. Japan 17, 120, decimal 2.

0: Tokyo approach heading 653 Limited 162, descend 150 with excellent. Runway 34 right, cleared by a swamp tango arrival, maintain flight level 150 at 652.
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1: Tokyo approach, take that 10-8-1-1-7-1, China X-20, passing flight about 177, descending flight about 15053, X-ray. Radar on X-34, right to clear the air. Tango, right, cross the screen, fly level 150, 117.

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1: Tokyo, it's WestJet 80 and the descent out of 20.8 for 150. Tupac Echo arrival and anticipate the ILS 34 left approach, WestJet 80. I would make 150 via left, so WestJet 80.
2: Tokyo Radar 120.21 Shira 223 3-0.

0: 8-06, good afternoon, Tokyo approach. For your performance, expect Angeles runway 34 left approach. Clear by your Lutus Echo arrival.
1: Runway
0: 34, let's clear the Lutus Echo arrival. Onipon 806, Vishnami 10, flight level 200.
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0: heading 270, report clear with the Nippon white bar.
3: Approach on Nippon 8476, leave flight over 167, descend 150, information Yankee. Are you
4: 4000 via Elgar and the ILS 34 left approach, West Jet 8-0.

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0: 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Clear to be a route of 3 arrival. Eastern Maintain Flight 150.
2: Okay, 34 right, request Tango arrival, return to Tango 150, Tango 150.
0: Japan Air 3006, DQ traffic, flying heading 100, vector to Venus, maintain 13,000.
2: Flying heading 100, maintain 13,000, Japan Air 3006.
0: Japan Air 740 cancel Venus altitude restriction.
1: Cancel altitude restriction to Venus, Japan Air 740, thank you.
0: All Nippon 806, descent reach 8000 by Aquos.
3: Descent reach 8000 by Aquos,
0: Japan Air 740, descent
1: reach 150. Descent reach 150, Japan Air 740.
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0: 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Now leading 5.
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0: Japania 300. Japania 740, descent reach 11 Tarsan by Jarrett. Cross Jarrett 11 Tarsan, speed 220 knots.
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0: Japania 708, fly heading 070, vector to Venus, maintain servo 150.
1: Heading 070, maintain servo 150, Japan 708.
2: The fuel pressure on Shudoi 70, watching level 289, descending level 240, bay Mama
1: 286.
2: Runway 34, I took a single arrival, and then I hold the 40 at Tokyo Shibuya 72.
0: Japania 740, contact Tokyo radar, 120-2.
1: 120-2, Japania 740.
0: Japania 3006, Cicero maintain 11,000, release 02-220 knots.
1: Send 11,000-220 knots, Japania 3006.
0: Jesse 520 turn, left heading 040, Cicero maintain 13,000, QNH.
1: 29-8-3.
3: Monitor is on, send to the 4,000, clear by the ground, we are ready for
0: instructions. All the way to the ground,
2: tower on 18-2, WestJet 80.
3: iPhone, 16-2, clear the ground, tango arrival, runway 34, right,
0: Japania 3-0-6, contact Tokyo radar,
1: 1230
0: on 5476.
1: Gusty 520, reduce speed to 250 knots per end. Reduce speed to 250 knots per end, 520.

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1: 1.5. Heading 150,
2: reduce speed to
1: 500 knots.
2: Heading 150, reduce speed to 500 knots, Japan
1: 770.
2: Hong Kong Shuttle, A7-0, Lee Sonoma, maintain level
1: 150. Zen Mendel level 150, Gong Shuttle,
3: A7-0. All Nippon 232.
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0: 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Japan Air 708, resume navigation direct to Venus, descend via star 1000.
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0: Welcome to the Edgar. Cross Edgar 4000, clear for Direct Edgar, cross Edgar 4000, clear for Alex Runway, 34 left approach, runway for Alex Costa.
1: Distance is 607, Tokyo approach, runway 34 right, clear to be a Subansu Tango arrival, maintain, set
2: of arrival.
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0: Japan Air 785, fly heading 310, vector to Timmy's, maintain 6000.
3: Heading 310, maintain 6000, China 785.
0: Japan Air 57, fly heading 310, vector to Timmy's, maintain 9000.
4: Heading 310, 7000, China
0: 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Japan Air 57, altitude
4: 9000. 9000, China 5000.
0: Honoros 257, descend maintain pressure, descend by star to 10,000.
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5: Tokyo Avenue 604, 10 feet above 240, position alpha.
0: Tokyo 604, Tokyo approach, runway 34 right, cleared via Lucas Tango Arriba, maintain flight level 240.
5: On the 34 right, Lucas Tango arrival, maintain flight level 240, over here, 604.
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3: Maintain flight level 240, China 785.
0: Thank you, Japan Air 785, contact Tokyo radar 120, West Paris 2.
3: Radar 1202, China 785, please.
0: Japan Air 57, descend maintain 6000, below 10,000, maintain speed 250 knots.
4: 6000, below 10,000, 250 knots. Japan Air 57.
0: Air pitch 576, descend via star 10,000.
2: Descend via star 10,000, air pitch 576.
0: Boeing Air 604, liquid direct Venus, descend maintain flight level 150.
5: Level 150 to Venus, Venus 604.
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0: Quick approach to Pania 061 leaving at 217 continue. Flight 15 to Rizakwam.
1: Japania 061 Tokyo approach, runway 348, cleared via Lubra Tango Arrival, close to Bagura, at Stradivo 150.
0: 648, cleared via Lubra Tango Arrival, close to Bagura, flight 150, Japania 061.
1: Japania 57, contact Tokyo Radar, 120.2.
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0: Tokyo approach on inbound 5, reading 501-53-150E, have alpha.
1: On inbound 5, Tokyo approach, runway 34 right, clear to fire, step up 35 right.
0: Runway 34 right, clear via step up 35 right, confirm.
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2: 13000 10-13000 this is 04
0: Tokyo approach, good afternoon, China is 521 highway, maintaining flight level 240, receive formation alpha.
1: China is 521, Tokyo approach, good afternoon, runway 34 right, clear by Lutas, Tango arrival.
0: Runway 34, Romeo, Lutas, Tango arrival, China is 521 highway.
1: Japan Air 061, flying 2900 vector to Temis, disarm maintain 1133.
2: 2900, Temis 1133, Japan Air 061.
1: Sonoras 257, contact Tokyo radar 120.2.
0: 120, Sonoras 257.
1: China Star 521, disarm maintain flight level 150.
0: That means for level 150.

0: 오키니아 604, 플라이링 040, Vector to Temis, Lead Speed to 230
1: knots. Speed to 230 knots, heading 040, Romeo 604.
0: Tag speed 08, Disarm maintain, flyable 150.

0: Factory Trade Watcher, which meets the 270 knots or less.
1: Tokyo approach, Danish T104 Heavy, approaching fire level 240, normal speed, continuing Alpha.
0: Danish T104 Tokyo approach, number 34 right, clear to my route as Tango arrival.
1: Going 34 right, route as Tango arrival, Danish T104.
0: Danish T104, this one maintain fire level 150.
1: Stand by level 150, Danish T104.

0: Celestial 521, descend main tower, 11,000.
1: Tokyo Portion is at 80571, it's minus 150 with that form.
0: Orange Line 800 Tokyo Approach, runway 34 right, clear by a swamp, Tango level.
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0: Oshinia 604, contact Tokyo radar, 120.2.
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1: Contact Sky 194, Tokyo approach, runway 34 right, good at my S1, Tango arrival.
0: Request to run a 34 left 22, compromise Contact Sky 194.
1: Contact Sky 194, Roger, request runway 34 left, expect direct runway 34 left approach, good at my S1, Tango arrival.
0: Sample Tango arrival on a 34 left to Contact Sky 194.
1: Generation 521, flying 360 vector 2 Temis. This one maintains 6000.
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1: one
2: maintains 6000. 360 vector 2 Temis,

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1: Left 320, turn left 5-1.
0: Sunrise 5-1, contact Tokyo radar, 120.2.
1: 120.2, turn left 5-2-1.

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0: NST 104, flight heading 2900, vector 2-2, descent maintain 6000. Tag split 08, contact Tokyo radar, 120.2.
1: Tokyo approaching Korean Air 707, descending to flight level 1505, grip information alpha.
0: Korean Air 707, Tokyo approach, runway 34 right, cleared by S1 to Tango arrival.
1: Runway 34 right, 34 right, cleared from Tango arrival, Korean Air 707.
0: Phantom Sky 194, flight heading 170, vector 2, Jira, descent maintain 9000.
2: Flight heading 170, descent maintain 9000, Phantom Sky 194.
0: Orange Line 800, flight heading 210, vector 2, Temis, descent maintain 6000.
3: Heading 210, descent 6000, Majana, Ezodo.
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0: took the approach then
1: Japania 65 Tokyo approach, runway 34 right, cleared by Rubra Tango Level.
0: Runway 34 right, cleared by Rubra Tango Level.

0: Tokyo Approach Singapore 1-2, Konnichiwa, descend flight level 240 with information, Bravo.
1: Singapore 1-2, Tokyo Approach, Konnichiwa, runway 34 right, cleared by Lutas Tango Rifle.
0: Lutas Tango Rifle for 34 right, Singapore 1-2, requesting runway 34 left, good performance.
1: Singapore 1-2, revised runway 34 left, expect ILS runway 34 left approach, cleared by Lutas Tango Rifle.
0: Expect ILS 34 left, Lutas Tango Rifle, Singapore 1-2, thank you.
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1: Singapore 1-2, descend maintain flight level 150.
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1: Japan
5: Air 65, verify altitude.
1: Japan Air 65, descend maintain 11,000.
5: 11,000,
1: Japan Air 65. Japan Air 107, fly heading 190, vector 2, Temis, descend maintain 9,000.
6: Heading 190, descend 9,000, expect vector 2, Temis, JJ 1107.

0: 2-4-5, take approach, runway 3-4 right, cleared by a swamp, tango arrival.
1: Runway 3-4 right, cleared by a swamp, tango arrival.
0: Orange runner 632, this one maintains 6000, contact Tokyo radar, 120.2.
2: This one maintains 6000, radar 120.2, orange runner 632.
0: Singapore 12, flying 030, vector to Gina, descend maintain 6000.
3: Say again, heading, descend maintain 6000, Singapore 12.
0: Singapore 12, Raja, flying 030.
3: Heading 030, Singapore 12.
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1: Tokyo Radar 120.2, JR1107, good day.
0: Singapore 12, left lane 020, this one maintain 4000.
2: Left lane 020, this one maintain 4000, Singapore 12.
0: Rotation Tokyo approach, simultaneous parallel, ice ball system 3-4, left and right in progress.

0: short runway 8664, leading flight level 264, descending flight level 240, intake of Bravo.
1: Japan 8664, Tokyo approach, runway 34 right, clear to my route of Tango arrival.
0: Runway 34 right, clear by route of Tango arrival, Japan 8664.
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1: Japan 8664, disarmament and flight level 200.
0: Descend flight level 200, Japan 8664.
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1: Singapore 12, affirm within 20 miles.
3: Within 20 miles, Singapore 12.
4: Tokyo approaching Sydney 209 now, approaching Sydney, maintaining flight level 150 with the Bravo.
1: Sydney 209 now, Tokyo approach, runway 34 right, cleared by route as Tango arrival, cleared by Swan to Tango arrival.
4: Runway 34 right, cleared by Swan to Tango arrival, Sydney 209 now.
1: Singapore 12, contact Tokyo radar, 120.2.
3: 120.2, Singapore 12.
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2: 120.2, Japan 65 です
1: 。はい。Sonoras 245, fly heading 190, vector to Temis, descend maintain 9000.
5: Heading 190, vector to Temis, descend maintain 9000, Sonoras 245.
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6: Developers, absolute 126, descend flight level 240 by Murmur.
1: Tennessee 126 to Tokyo approach, runway 34 right, cleared by route as Tango arrival. Tennessee 126 to Tokyo approach, runway 34 right, cleared by route as Tango arrival.
6: Runway 34 right, route as Tango arrival, Tennessee 126.
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0: Japania 8664 flight heading 040 vector 2 Temis descend maintain 11 thousand
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0: Stand on 2405, clear to direct Big Sandy, this is the general maintain 11,000.
1: Clear direct to Big Sandy, and this is the maintain 11,000, stand on 2405.
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0: 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JR 209, fly heading 190, Vector 2, Temis, maintain 6000.
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0: Dynasty 126, turn left heading 330. Left heading 230, Dynasty 126. Shandong 240, right heading 180, vector 2, maintain 6000. Heading 180, vector 2, maintain 6000, 2405.
1: Emirates 318, right heading, correction, turn right heading 180.
2: 182 to the right, Emirates 318.
0: Dynasty 126, Digimon navigation, director Temis, descend and maintain 5000.
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0: NSC 126, maintain 5000 until Temi is cleared for Sulu runway 34, right approach.
1: Maintain 5000 until Temi is cleared for runway 34, right approach, NSC 126.
0: NSC 126, confirm cleared for Sulu runway 34, right approach, Sulu approach.
1: Yes, IS-34, right, Zulu approach, NSC 126.
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0: And on 2405, region 1 navigation, direct to Temis, maintain 5000, and still Temis, clear the Juarez 2, do runway 34, right approach.
1: Clear Temis, maintain 5000, and still Temis, DME, clear the runway, Juarez Zulu, runway 34, right channel 2405.
0: And on 2405, negative, maintain 5000, and still Temis, clear the Juarez 2, do runway 34, right approach.
1: Roger, maintain 5000, and still Temis, clear the runway, Runway 34 right, IS Zulu approach, Shandong 2405.
0: Shandong 2405, reduce speed to 210
1: knots. Reduce speed to 210 knots, Shandong 2405.
0: Dynasty 126, reduce speed to 190 knots.
2: C190, Dynasty 126.
0: Emirates 318, turn right heading 240, reduce speed to 210 knots.
3: Turning to the right, heading 240, reducing speed 210 knots, Emirates 319.

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0: Expect runway 34 right, ILS Zulu, Lutas Tango arrival, Shenyang 651.
1: Shenzhen 651, descend on maintain flight level 180.
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1: Emirates 318, turn right heading 280.
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0: Emirates 318 Region 1 Navigation Direct Gina, maintain hotel down until Gina, clear the whole Iris runway 34 left approach.
1: Direct to Gina, and then clear for the ILS 34 left, and take in the seat please.
0: Emirates 318 maintain hotel down until Gina, clear the whole Iris runway 34 left approach.
1: Okay, Gina and 4000, and then clear for the ILS 34 left.
0: Emirates 318.

Venus, descend and maintain flight level 150, Kenya 651.

0: Does your approach get over SA450 on descent to over 240 formation Charlie?
1: SA450 Tokyo approach, expect Iris Zulu runway 34 right approach, cleared via Lutas Tango arrival.
0: Roger, expect the Lutas Tango arrival, runway 34 right, Zulu approach, SA450.
1: SA450, descent on maintain, flight level 150, cross Mamas, at or below flight level 240.
0: Descent flight level 150, cross Mamas flight level 240 or below, SA450.
1: SA450, report passing altitude.
0: Passing flight level 268, SA450.
1: Roger. All station, Tokyo approach, Narita KNH 2984, information Charlie. Shandong 2405, reduce speed to 170 knots, maintain 170 knots until 7 DME.
2: This is 170 knots until 7 DME, Shandong 2405.
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1: Shandong 2405, contact Night Tower, 118 Tsushima 35.
2: 118 Tsushima 35, good day, Shandong 2405.
1: Good day. Emirates 318, resume normal speed.
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1: And 10,000 on 2983, Cathay 450.
0: Cathay 450, QNH 2984, contact Tokyo radar 120.2.
1: 2984 and 118, stay in the frequency, Cathay 450.
0: Cathay 450, contact Tokyo radar 120.2.
1: 102, Cathay 450.
0: Greater Bay 322, descend on maintain, flight level 150.
2: Descend, flight level 150 over Bay 322.
3: Tokyo approach Charger 23, maintain, flight level 150, information Charlie.
0: EastJet 603, Tokyo approach, runway 34 right, cleared via swamp, Tango arrival, descend on maintain, 11,000.
3: I just still on a 34 right approach to clear the swamp to 110 arrival, descend 11,000, EastJet 603.
0: Singapore 11, descend on maintain 9,000.
2: Descend, maintain 9,000, Singapore 11.

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0: Runway 34 right cleared via swamp tango arrival.
1: Runway 34 right cleared via swamp tango arrival, Japan Air 6716.
0: Japan Air 6716, descend and maintain on 1000.
1: Descend 1000, Japan Air 6716.
0: Singapore 11, fly heading 240, vector 2, Temis, maintain 9000.
2: Maintain 9000, 240, 11.

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0: Tokyo approach, Korea Southern Korean at 431 second runway 157 short runway 150, we have Charlie.
1: Korea Air 2131, Tokyo approach, runway 34 right, clear the bear, swap Tango arrival, maintain flight level 150.
0: Respect 34 right, swap Tango arrival, maintain flight level 150, Korea Air 2131.
1: Greater Bay 322, descend on maintain
0: 6000. Descend on maintain 6000 for Bay 322.
1: Orange Liner 624, descend on maintain 6000.
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0: Sapphire 6716, descend on maintain 10,000, cancel all restrictions at the start.
1: Japan Air 6716, descend 10,000, cancel all restrictions at start. Japan Air 6716.
0: Korea Air 2131, declared direct to Vixen, descend on maintain 11,000.
2: Vixen, descend on maintain 11,000, Korea Air 2131.
0: Cambodia 592, descend via star 11,000.
2: Descend via star 11,000, Cambodia 592.
0: Greater Bay 322, turn left heading 010, reduce speed to 210 knots.
2: Reduce speed 210 knots, heading 010, Greater Bay 322.
0: Greater Bay 322, contact Tokyo radar 120 decimal 2.
2: 120 decimal 2, Greater Bay 322.
0: Great. Orange Liner 624, turn left heading 360.
3: Left heading 360, Orange Liner 624.

0: sales of 0.1 plus shares by Jake Lovegood. Charlie 2940.
1: New Zealand 999, Tokyo approach, expect IRS runway 34, left approach, cleared via Rubra Echo arrival, descent to reach flight level 150 by Magra.
0: Norwich 154 by Jake left, checking the IRS for 34, left approach by the Lovelock, sorry, New Zealand 999.

0: Approach broadcast runway change, runway 16, runway change, runway 16, and expect RC Yankee, runway 16 left approach. Coordinate team 31, expect RC Yankee, runway 16 left approach, stand by radar vector.
1: Expect 16 left to Yankee, stand by radar vector, coordinate 131.
0: Campuchia 592, expect RC Yankee, runway 16 left approach, stand by radar vector.
2: Expect runway RC Yankee, 16 left and stand by for radar vector, Campuchia 592.
0: Air China 433, revise runway 16 left, expect RC Yankee, runway 16 left approach, stand by radar vector.
3: Expect runway 16 left, information Yankee and Rupas.
0: Air China 433, expect RC Yankee 16 left approach and standby radar vector, expect radar vector.
3: Radar vector runway 16 left, Air China 433.
0: Coordinate 2131, now descend runway 6000.
4: Flight level 240, information Delta.
0: J2 Satisfy Tokyo approach, runway change, clear by your Lutas Golf arrival and expect RC Yankee runway 16 left approach.
4: Roger, Rupert's Golf arrival and expect the ILS Yankee 16 left, just 2 points.
0: Coordinate 2131, now descend runway 6000.
1: Descend runway 6000, coordinate 2131.
0: Cambodia 592, now front heading 360, destination to final approach course, maintain 11000.
2: Left hand heading 360 and maintain 11000, Cambodia 592.
0: Nizaran Narana, runway change, expect RC Yankee, runway 16 right approach for performance.
5: Nizaran Narana, Roger, expect runway 16 right.
0: Coordinate 2131, front heading 180, destination to final approach course, maintain 6000.
1: Flight heading 180, expect radar vector to final, maintain 6000, coordinate 2131.
0: Cambodia 592, understanding 350.
2: Heading 350, Cambodia 592.
0: J2-35, descend runway 10, flight level 150.
4: Maintain, flight level 150, jet 2.
0: Nizaran Narana, descend runway 10, 13,000.
5: Descend runway 10, 13,000, Narana.
0: EHN 433, descend runway 10, 10,000.
3: Descend 10,000 Air China 43.
0: Coordinate 2131, left or left on heading 070.
1: Left on heading 070, coordinate 2131.
2: Continue 211, heading maintain level 150, 60 to 250,
0: approach to green. Continue to Tokyo approach, runway change, clear by your Swamp Golf arrival and expect RC Yankee runway 16 left approach.
2: Expect Golf 16 left to kiss to runway 16 right due to turn.
0: Okay, Junior 21, expect RC Yankee runway 16 right approach. Square by Swamp Golf arrival.
2: Thank you, runway 16 right at the Swamp Golf arrival, Junior 21.
0: Coordinate 2131, turn heading 330.
1: Turn heading 330, then 231.
0: Coordinate 2131, and contact order 120-02.
1: Radar 102, coordinate 231, good day.
0: Radar, Cambodia 502, descend runway 10,000.
2: Descend 10,000, speed and confirm runway 16 left in use for Cambodia 592.
0: Aha, you are runway 16 Lima, expect RC Yankee runway 16 Lima approach.
2: RC Yankee 16 Lima approach Cambodia 592.
6: Approach on holder 452, hold the emission on Delta.
0: Orange Line 4 Tokyo approach, runway change, clear by your Lutas Golf arrival, expect RC Yankee 16 left approach.
6: Lutas 4 Harbour, RC Yankee runway 16 left approach, Orange Line 4 Tokyo.
0: Orange Line 4 Tokyo, descend runway 10, runway 150.
6: 10-5-150, Orange Line 4 Tokyo.
0: Junior 21, descend runway 10, 11,000.
1: Descend runway 10, 11,000, Junior 21.
0: Nizaran Narana, radio speed 250
5: knots. Good day, 250 knots, Nizaran Narana.
0: EHN 433, now front heading 030, vector to final approach course, maintain 10,000.
3: Maintain flight level 030, maintain 10,000 Air China 43.
0: Jet start to final, front heading 020, left start to final approach course, descend to maintain 10,000.
4: Heading 020 and descend 10,000, get 25.
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0: Approach broadcast runway change, runway 16, runway change, runway 16. In Cambodia, fire on a 2, channel string 340 and maintenance speed of 250 knots.
2: Left heading 340 and maintain speed. Okay, can we define that too?
0: In Cambodia, fire on a 2, now descender maintain 6000 and maintain speed of 250 knots.
2: Descend maintain 6000 feet and maintain speed 250 knots, Cambodia, 592.
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5: Is there a 909 at Lablo?
0: Is there a 909, descender maintain 1,000.
5: Send 1,000, and are you going to pick up? Is there a 909?
0: Is there a 909 now, front heading 310, best time to final approach course, maintain 1,000.
5: Stand 1,000, fighting 300, descend 909.
0: EHN 433, now turn the 020.
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1: 1202, good day, KMOJ 592.
0: Please. Mizra Naranana, 10, lighting 330. Virginia 211, contact to letter 120-02.
1: 1202, Virginia 211.
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4: Left 360, air channel 42.
0: Yeah, China 433, now maintenance speed 250 knots.
4: Maintenance speed 250 knots, Air China 42.
0: Jet Star 25, China left heading 010.
3: Yeah, left heading 010, Jet Star 25.
0: Orange Line 404, now revive the jet traffic, now extra descent 10,000.
1: Okay, descend
0: 10,000,
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0: the phone. Thank you. Air China 433, no, descend 6,000.
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0: Orange line 404, flying heading 020, Vista 2, final approach course, descend Armenta 8000.
3: 020, descend 8000, Oceana 404.
0: Japan 6778, reduce speed 230 knots. Japan 6778, reduce speed 230 knots.
4: 230 knots, 6778.

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0: Waiting for a 7-9 Tokyo approach, runway change. Fairbairn US 12 Golf Arrival and expect status Yankee runway 16 left approach. Nizra Narana descend runway 8000.
1: Cinema
0: change
1: 8000.
0: Orange Runway 434 descend runway 6000.
2: 6000, yeah, hold the hold.
0: Jet start 25, reduce speed of 230 now.
1: Speed 230, just 25.
0: Emporoto 7-9, verify, expect IRC Yankee runway 16 left approach, nearby a swamp golf arrival. Emporoto 7-9, Emporoto 7-9, Tokyo approach, runway change, Kerba ya Swamp Golf Arrival, and expect IRC Yankee runway 16 left approach.
1: 1 left, Swamp Golf Arrival.
0: Nizran Narana, descender maintain 7000.
1: Pin maintain 7000, descender 999.
0: Jet start 25, left heading 300.
1: Left heading 300, jet start 25.
0: Orange Runway 434, thank you, resume normal rate of descent, reduce speed of 25, push on, reduce speed of 2309.
2: Orange Runway 434, reduce speed of 2309, Orange Runway 434.

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0: 04. Toronto 79, descend element 11,000.
3: 11,000,
0: Japan 6778, descend element 11,000.
1: Descend element 11,000, Japan 6778. Confirm Swamp November arrival.
0: Japan 6778, affirm November arrival.
1: Japan 6778.
0: Toronto 79, fly heading 190, best start to final approach course, descend element 7,000.
3: Heading 110, descending 7,000, plus 7 minus.
0: Approach road gas 2785, QNS 2785.

0: Sorrento 7 arrive, Fra descent 7000.
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4: Subcap, Roger, Antenna, Marco, exiting Fabio 2, 89, standing 240, Wilson.
0: Orange Line 508, Capro, Skerman, Yarutas, Golf, Arrival, and Expectors, Yankee 16, left approach, runway change.
4: Maybe a route of both arrival, runway 16, restoring antenna 508.
0: Thank you. Auto 7 era, turn, referring 170.
1: That's 170, the road 79.
0: Orange era 508, re clear, direct to Venus, descend the antenna, arrival 200. Direct to
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4: Light 230, Japan 6778.
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1: 1010, hectopascal.
0: 1012, right there.
1: Japan 6778 and lightning 250.
4: Right, 250, Japan 6778.
1: Orange Liner 508, descend to maintain flight level 150.
3: Descend to 150, Orange Liner 508.
1: Solo to 79, resume normal rate of descent, reduce speed 230 knots.
5: Reducing to 30 with normal rate of descent, let's experiment.
1: JPN 6778, turn lightning 270, descend to maintain 9 position, descend to maintain 10,000.
4: Heading 270, descend 10,000, descend 7,78.
1: Follow to 79, turn lightning 180, descend to maintain 6,000.
5: 180 and descend 6,000, not 7,9.

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1: Heading 180 vector 4 final approach course descend 7000 aero 324.

0: good evening. What's up? 1 6 6 tonight. Good evening. Start at 1 7 zero.
1: Yes, sir. 1 6 6. Okay, approach. Runway 1 6 left. Expect Iris Yankee. Runway 1 6 left. Approach. Clear to be our stop. Golf arrival.
0: Center runway 1 6 Iris Yankee. 1 6 left. Approach. Stop. Golf arrival. Yes, sir. 1 6 6.
1: Yes, sir. 1 6 6. Maintain flight level 150.
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0: Air
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1: pardon. Descend on maintain, 1-1, pardon, repeat, 1-6-6.
2: Tokyo approach, Hong Kong charter 646, passing flight level 270, descend flight level 240, requiring Mama.
0: Hong Kong charter 646, Tokyo approach, runway 16 left, expect RS Yankee, runway 16 left approach, cleared via Lutas Golf Arrival, descend to reach flight level 240 by Mama.
2: Descend reach flight level 240 by Mama, then expect ROS Yankee 16 left. Rutas Golf Arrival, Hong Kong Charter 646.

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0: Tokyo approach, hello, German Tango 5900, and German Air Level 150.
1: German Tango 5900, Tokyo approach, expect ILC Yankee, runway 16, left approach, cleared via swamp, golf arrival, maintain flight level 150.
0: Maintain level 150, expect ILC Yankee, approach runway 16, and please the project arrival.
1: German Cargo 5900, cleared via swamp, golf arrival.
0: Why is swamp golf arrival? German Cargo 5900.
1: JJR 1109, maintain 11000, contact Tokyo radar 120.2.
2: Maintain 11000 and 120.2, JJR 1109.
3: Tokyo approach
2: time
3: 676, maintain flight level 240.
1: Hi 676, Tokyo approach, runway 16 left, expect ILS Yankee, runway 16 left approach, cleared via Lutas golf arrival. Hi 676, Digital maintain flight level 150.
3: This is flight level 150, time 676.
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0: Telemetry 11000 feet, German Cargo 5900.
1: Hong Kong Shuttle 646, descend via Star 2, 11000.
3: Descend via Star 11000, Hong Kong Shuttle 646.
1: Hong Kong Shuttle 646, correction, descend via Star 2, 10000.
3: Descend via Star 10000, Shuttle 646.
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3: Red Lake Venus,
4: type 676. Tokyo approach, the unit has been 647, reaching flight level 240. You have a mission call.
1: Airspring 6217, Tokyo approach, runway 16 left, cleared via Lutas golf arrival. Descend maintain, flight level 180.
4: Descend maintain, flight level 180, clear Lutas golf, runway 16 left, has been 647.
1: German Cargo 5900, confirm, expect ILS Yankee, runway 16 left approach.
0: AFM, we expect ILS Yankee approach, runway 16 left, German Cargo 5900.
1: German Cargo 5900, contact Tokyo radar 120.2.
0: 120.2, German Cargo 5900, goodbye.
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1: 120.2, 5676.
0: Atari 806, contact Tokyo Weather 120.2.
2: 120.2, Comfort.
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2: 120.2, Atari 806.

0: Tokyo approach ELTO 703, flight 150, that is grip, information, golf, request 16 right, due to performance.
1: ELTO 703, Tokyo approach, performance copied, expect IDS Yankee, runway 16 right approach, cleared by Swan, golf arrival.
0: Roger, clear, via Swan, golf arrival, expect IDS Yankee, runway 16 right approach, ELTO 703.
2: Contact
1: 79 on Tokyo approach, report passing altitude.
2: Passing flight level 290, Qantas 79.
1: Contact 79, Roger, expect IDS Yankee, runway 16 left approach, cleared by Rutas. Rutas golf arrival.
2: Expect IRS Yankee 16 left and cleared Rutas golf arrival, Qantas 79.
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3: I don't see it, it's not 2, Airspring 17.

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1: Direct Venus, descend flight level 150, 107 Niner.

0: Echo Air Radar 64, Tokyo approach. Expect direct Yankee, runway 16 left approach. Cleared by a swamp, golf arrival.
1: 16 left Yankee, swamp, golf arrival, and any time for runway 16 right to the book 6.
0: Echo Air Radar 64, performance COVID. Expect direct Yankee, runway 16 right approach.
1: Thank you, expect Yankee 16 right, 7 9.

0: 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Contact 79, descend via star 210,000.
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0: approach Asiana 106 heavy, good evening, standing flight number 150 please, testing flight number 180, information please.
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1: And speed 25 knots is 964.
0: All stations, so good approach, parallel IRS approach, this runway 16 left and right are in progress.
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3: Right, 120.2, Qantas 7-9.

0: Asiana 106, stand by a star, 29 southbound.
1: Say again, Asiana 106.
0: Asiana 106, descend by a star, 29 southbound.
1: Descend by a star, 9000, Asiana 106.
2: Tokyo approaching sign at 1-0-8, piercing level 279, continue descend by level 2405, Mama Information Hotel.
0: Dynasty 108, Tokyo approach, expect Iris Yankee, runway 16 left approach.Cleared by
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1: 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Expect Sirius Yankee, runway 16 left approach. Cleared by Wilkes Golf Arrival.
0: 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Cleared by Wilkes Golf Arrival.

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0: Okay, approach. Accept Iris Yankee, runway 16 left approach. Cleared by Avitas, golf arrival.
1: Yes, Iris Yankee, runway 16 advance, left approach. Left approach. Leave that to go to Iris.
0: Direct Alpha 11, Alpha Yankee, send and maintain, level 150.
1: Maintain, 150.

0: Capital
1: 1114, leaving runway 27, descending 114 left approach.
0: Clear the Yankee, runway 16 left approach. Clear the Bayer 1, Golf Arrival. Clear the Yankee, runway 16 left approach. Clear the Trump, Golf Arrival, Ocean 114.

0: Hotel Rocher Hilton, 672. Good evening, descending climb of 150 to the left by Green.
1: Good evening, HPN 672, Toji approach. Expect rest Yankee Line 16, left approach. Clear Swamp Golf Rival.
0: Expect direct Yankee Runway 16, left and confirm Swamp Golf Rival.
1: Nathan Swamp Golf Rival.
0: Alex Yankee 16, left, Swamp Golf Rival, if you open 672.

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0: United Day 73, to your approach, XXS Yankee 916, left approach, give me a route as golf arrival, descendment 10 Bravo 150.
1: Good route, golf arrival, maintain, descend maintain 150, back to ILS Yankee 16 left approach, and descendment
0: 10. Orange line 114, descendment 10 9000.
2: 9000, Orange line 114.
3: Soft approach, wing 630, compound 1, descending flight 2240, passing flight 2265, keep 300.

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0: And this 506, Eastern and 10 Bravo, 150, cross the master, below Bravo, 240.
2: Applause. Good evening, expecting 606, descend Palava 240 by Mama.
3: Expecting 606, good evening, Tokyo approach, expect rest, Yankee Line 16 left approach, KV Rutas, Golf Rival.
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5: Eastern
3: and 150, APS 506. Jet 517, Romeo Town, repairing 330, contact radar 120.2.
5: Heading 330, contact radar 120.2, Jet 517, Romeo.
3: Jet Alpha 11 Alpha Yankee Town, repairing 340 Vector 2 final approach course, maintain 10,000.
6: 340 Vector 2 final approach course, maintain 10,000.
3: Ethiopian 672, descend via start to 9,000.
7: Flight level 171, descend with C, flight level 150, by brief information hotel.
3: Standby break, Ethiopian 672, descend via start to 9,000. Ethiopian 672, descend via start to 9,000.
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5: 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Recadect Covina, APS 506.
1: Tokyo approach, Hong Kong Shore 650, descend level 240, maintain level 268, and inbound descent hotel.
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6: Town left heading 330, descend maintain 6000,
3: Jet Alpha 11 Alpha Yankee, contact radar 120.2.
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0: United Day 73, routing 360 vector 2 final approach calls, maintain 10,000.
1: Heading 360 vector final, maintain 10,000,
0: 73. United Day 73, just confirm descent, maintain 10,000, 10,000.
1: Yes, 10,000, 73.
0: Thank you. Hong Kong Shuttle 650, Ricky Dector Venus.
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1: Korea Delta 73.
0: United Delta 73 traffic 10 o'clock, 13 miles, eastbound leaving 7000 to 9000, Boeing 787.
1: Roger, United 73 IMC.
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0: United Day 73 turn, left heading 340.
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0: Airspeed 506, flooding 360, vector 2, final approach calls, maintain speed 250 knots.
1: Heading 360, maintain speed 250, Airspeed 506.
0: On course to 650, maintain speed 250 knots.
2: 650, on course to 650.
0: Expressing 606, maintain speed 250 knots.
3: Speed 250, Airspeed 606.
0: United 873, the channel maintains 7000.
4: 7000,
0: 7000. Bavinia 630, the channel maintains 6000, reduce speed to 230 knots.
5: The channel maintains 6000, speed 230 knots, Bavinia 630.
0: United 873, turn left heading 330, contact radar 120, decimal 2.
4: 120, decimal 2, left 330, United 838.

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2: Speed 230, expressing 606.
0: Jetstream 408, running 180, vector 2, final approach, course, descendment at 7000.
3: Flight heading 180, descend 7000, Jetstream 408.
4: Nippon Cargo 226, maintain speed 230 knots, Wallace.
5: Okay, 230 Wallace, Nippon Cargo 226.
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1: Coastal 650,
0: Epic 506, turn, left heading 310.
2: Expressing 606, turn, left heading 330,
0: use speed 210.
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2: Heading 310, speed 1900 knots, expressing 606.
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0: 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Descend and maintain 7000.
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0: Tokyo Approach on Nippon, 443 leaving 2880, descending 240 with Juliet Lee, due to performance request landing runway 16 right.
1: Only Nippon 442 Tokyo Approach, Roger. Expect ILS Yankee runway 16 right approach, cleared by Lutas Golf Arrival.
0: Runway 16 right cleared by Lutas Golf Arrival, Nippon 442.
1: Please bring 254, turn right heading 230, descend runway 10, 6000.
2: Right heading 230, descend 6000, descending 254.
1: Starwalker 804, fly heading 360, vector 2 final approach course, descend runway 10, 6000.
3: Heading 360, descend 6000, Starwalker 804.
1: All Nippon 8442, be clear direct Venus, descend runway 10, flyable 200.
0: Descent level 200, direct Venus on Nippon 8442.

0: Okay, approach 2016
1: has flight 1276 for flight 1250 Bypass information. Eva 1906, Tokyo approach runway 16 left, cleared by Rutas, golf arrival.
0: Runway 16 left and clear via Rutas, golf arrival, go 1906.

0: Eva 196, descend on 810 for level 150.
1: Descend on 810 for level 150, Eva 196.
0: J-Spring 254, turn left, heading 190. Clear for IRS Yankee runway 16 left approach.
1: Left heading 190, clear to IRS Yankee runway 16 left approach, J-Spring 254.
2: Tokyo approach Qantas 61, descending flight level 240.
0: Qantas 61, Tokyo approach, report altitude passing.
2: Qantas 61 passing, flight level 274.
0: Qantas 61, Roger, expect IRS Yankee runway 16 left approach, cleared by Rutas Golf arrival. Descend runway 10 for level 150.
2: Descend flight level 150, Rutas Golf for ILS Yankee runway 16 left, Qantas 61.
0: J-Spring 254, contact Narita Tower 118.35.
1: Tower 118.35, J-Spring 254.
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3: Descend 4000,
0: J-Spring 426. Starwalk 804, turn left, heading 320, reduce speed 220 knots or less.
1: Heading 320, reduce speed 220 less, Starwalk 804.

0: Say spring 426, turn left, heading 290. Descend runway 1800.All Nippon 8442, clear direct to Koppen. 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
1: Direct to Koppen, descend 1000, cancel all restriction at Koppen, Nippon 8442.

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0: Already point 407, to Capra, runway 16 left, cleared by Spock, Golf Arrival.
2: Runway 16 left, cleared via Spock, Golf Arrival, order control 8407.
0: J-Spring 426, turn left, heading 240.
3: Left heading 240, yes, turn 426.
0: Star Walker 804, turn left, heading 290, descend runway 10, 1800.
4: Heading 290, descend 1800, Star Walker 804.
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0: All Nippon 8516 Tokyo Approach, Roger. Expect Iris Yankee Runway 16 Right Approach. Cleared by Routers Golf Arrival.
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0: J-Spring 426, contact Narita Tower, 118-35.
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0: Tokyo approach
1: Stand by, break, break. Starwalker 804, turn left, heading 190. 4 miles to body. Clear for the Yankee runway 16 left approach.
2: Heading 190, do you establish clear for LS Yankee runway 16 left, Starwalker 804.
1: Rechina 512, Tokyo approach, good evening. Expect LS Yankee runway 16 left approach. Cleared by Rutas, Golf Arrival.
0: Expect LS Yankee runway 16 left approach, clear by Rutas, Golf Arrival. Rechina 512, good evening.
1: All Nippon 8442, fly heading 010, vector 2 final approach course. Descend runway 10, 6 star sun.
2: Heading 010, descend runway 10, 6 star sun, Nippon 8442.
1: All stations approach, parallel ILS approaches, runway 16 left and right are in progress. QNH 2986, information Juliet. Starwalker 804, contact Narita Tower, 118.35.
2: 118.35, Starwalker 804, good day.
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0: 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Descender maintain 6, start up.
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0: All Nippon 8442, turn left heading 340.
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0: All Nippon 8407, fly heading 250, vector 2 final approach course. Descender maintain 6,000.
1: Fly heading 250, descender maintain 6,000, All Nippon 8407.
0: Qantas 61, fly heading 360, vector 2 final approach course. Descender maintain 6,000.
2: Heading 360, descend 6,000 to Qantas 61.
0: 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Descend and maintain 10,000.
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0: Altimeter 816, fly heading 360, vector 2, final approach course, maintain 10,000.
1: 360, 10,000, Altimeter
2: 8516. Fresh static 10, descending on a level 160 for 150 by Europe, information clear.
0: FedEx 10, Tokyo approach, runway 16 left, clear via swamp, golf arrival.
2: 16 left by swamp, golf arrival, FedEx 10.
0: Altimeter 8442, turn left, heading 270, descend and maintain 2,800.
3: Heading 270, descend 2,800, 20.442.
0: EVA 176, reduce speed to 190 knots, and descend and maintain 3,000.
4: Reduce speed to 190 knots, descend and maintain 3,000, EVA 176.
0: Qantas 61, descend and maintain 4,000.
2: Descend 4,000, Qantas 61.
0: Altimeter 8407, reduce speed to 210 knots.
3: Reduce speed 210 knots, Altimeter 8407.
0: Altimeter 8516, turn left heading 340.
1: Left 340, Altimeter 8516.
0: Sonoras 247, fly heading 170, vector 2, final approach course, maintain 7000.
5: Heading 170, maintain 7000, Sonoras 247.
0: EVA 196, turn left heading 290.
4: Left turn heading 290, EVA 196.
0: All stations approach, Narita QNH 2987, QNH 2987. Altimeter 8442, turn left heading 240.
3: Left 240, 8442,

0: EVA 176, turn left heading 270, reduce speed to 170 knots.
1: Left turn heading 270, reduce speed to 170 knots, EVA 176.
0: Qantas 61, reduce speed to 190 knots.
2: 190 knots, Qantas 61.
0: All Nippon 8442, turn left heading 190, clear for LS Yankee, runway 16 right approach.
1: Left 190, clear LS Yankee, runway 16 right, Nippon 8442.
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2: Descend and maintain 11,000, FedEx 10.
0: Qantas 61, turn left heading 300, descend and maintain 3,000.
2: Left 300, descend 3,000, Qantas 61.

0: EBA196, turn left heading 230.
1: Left turn heading 230, EBA196.
0: All Nippon 8442, contact Narita Tower, 118.2.
1: Tower 118, all Nippon 8442.
0: All Nippon 8407, reduce speed to 190 knots and descend on maintain 4000.
1: Reduce speed 190 knots and descend on maintain 4000, all Nippon 8407.
0: All Nippon 8516, turn left heading 320, descend on maintain 6000.
2: 320, 6000, all Nippon 8516.
0: EBA 196, turn left heading 180, clear for IS Yankee, runway 16 left approach.
1: Left turn heading 180, clear for IS Yankee, approach runway 16 left, EBA 196, request further descent.
0: EBA 196, descend runway 1800, clear for IS Yankee, runway 16 left approach.
1: Descend maintain 1800, we are established on the IS now and clear for IS Yankee 16 left, EBA 196.
0: Sonoras 247, turn right, heading 190, descend on maintain 6-3.

0: 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Descend and maintain 1800.
1: Left 250, descend 1800, Contact 61.
0: Orange Liner 512, flying heading 340, vector 2, final approach course. Descend and maintain 9000.
2: Heading 340, descend 9000, Orange Liner 512.
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0: Contact 61, turn left heading 230, reduce speed to 170 knots.
1: Left 230, 170 knots, corner 61.
0: Sonoras 247, turn right heading 210, reduce speed to 210 knots.
1: Right turn heading 210, reduce speed 210 knots, Sonoras 247.
0: All Nippon 8407, reduce speed to 170 knots, turn right heading 320 for departure spacing.
4: Reduce speed 170 knots and right turn heading 320, All Nippon 8407.
0: Sonoras 247, turn right heading 240. Contact 61, turn left heading 190, clear for ILS Yankee, runway 16 left approach.
1: Left 190, cleared ILS Yankee, 16 left, Qantas 61.
0: Orange Liner 512, turn left heading 320, reduce speed to 210 knots.
2: Left 320, reduce 210, Orange Liner 512.
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5: 9000, FedEx 10, what speed would you like?
0: FedEx 10, reduce to 250 knots.
5: 250 knots, FedEx 10.
0: All Nippon 8407, turn left heading 290, descend and maintain 3000.
4: Left heading 290, descend and maintain 3000, All Nippon 8407.
0: Sonoras 247, turn right heading 260, reduce speed to 190 knots.
1: Right turn heading 260, speed to 190, Sonoras 247.
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0: Orange Liner 512, descend and maintain 6000.
2: 6000, Orange Liner 512.
6: Okay, approach AP582, leaving right level 181, descending right level 150 by grip, information 0.
0: AP582, Tokyo approach, runway 16F, cleared by a swamp golf arrival.
6: Runway 16F, cleared by a swamp golf arrival, AP582.
0: Sonoras 247, turn right, heading 300.
1: Right turn heading 300, Sonoras 247.
0: All Nippon 8407, turn left heading 270.
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0: Orange Liner 512, turn left heading 300.
2: Left 300, Orange Liner 512.
0: FedEx 10, flying heading 230, vector 2, final approach course. Descend and maintain 6000.
1: Heading 230, descend and maintain 6000, FedEx 10.

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1: Left heading 230, already flight 8407.
0: Air pitch 582, descend and maintain 11,000.
2: Descend 11,000,
0: air pitch
2: 582.
0: Already flight 8516, turn left heading 280, descend and maintain 4,000.
3: 280, 4,000, only for 8516.
0: Sonoras 247, descend and maintain 3,000.
2: Descend maintain 3,000, Sonoras 247.
0: Already flight 407, turn left heading 190, descend and maintain 1,800, 7 miles to Bali, clear for S Yankee runway 16 left approach.
1: Descending 190, descend and maintain 1,800, clear for ILS Yankee runway 16 left approach on Nippon 8407.
0: FedEx 10, turn right heading 280, reduce speed to 210 knots.
4: Right, right turn 280, reduce speed 210, FedEx 10.
0: Only 5516, turn left heading 250.
3: Left 250, FedEx 8516.
0: Sonoras 247, reduce speed to 170 knots.
2: Reduce speed 170 knots, Sonoras 247.
0: Orange China 512, reduce speed to 190 knots, and descend and maintain 4,000.
5: Reduce 190, then 4,000, Orange China 512.

0: 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For the internet, that's 2-7-1-2-5-0-2-4-0, information Kilo.
1: Chinese on this one, one, two, approach, good evening. Clear to be a Lutas, go for I go, runway 16 left. Descent of maintain, set for 150.
0: Clear to Lutas, go for arrival, runway 16 left, and then rest, connect on 2-7-1.
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2: Left heading 180, clear ILS Yankee, runway 16, left approach, orange liner 512.
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0: Airpc 582, 5 miles from body, turn left heading 190, clear for Iris Yankee, runway 16 left approach.
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2: Okay, approach, given the Hostel of Spike, descend from the 240, passing from the 259, number 61.
0: Hong Kong Shuttle 652, Tokyo approach, runway 16. Left cleared via Lutas Golf Arrival. Descent to reach flight level 240 by Mamas.
2: Descent to reach level 240 by Mamas cleared via Lutas Golf Arrival around Route 1
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1: 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Good day.
2: Okay, approach there, peak 530, descending flight level 240 by Mammoth, passing flight level 276, information kilo.
0: Yeah, PJ 530, Tokyo approach, runway 16 left, clear the VR, route as golf arrival, descend to reach flight level 240 by Mammoth.
2: Route as golf arrival, runway 16 left, descend to reach flight level 240 by Mammoth, there, peak 530.

0: 7108, fly heading 180, vector 2, final approach course, maintain 1000.
1: Heading 180, vector 2, vector for final approach course, maintain 1000, national 108.
0: AirPC 530, re-clear, direct Venus.
2: Direct Venus, SX 530.
3: Approach, good evening, clear air 705. Maintain flight level 150, we have Kilo.
0: Korean Air 705, Tokyo approach, runway 16 left, clear the VR Swamp Golf arrival. Maintain flight level 150.
3: Swamp Golf, runway 16 left, flight level 150, Korean Air 705.

0: Toyota Pro's delivery would be 5 in 1.18, depending on bike to ride, that's what we call it, in kilometers. I'm going to go along this straight to the platform.
1: CP25, Tokyo Approach, runway 16 right, expect RSC Yankee, runway 16 right approach, cleared via Rubra Golf arrival.
0: Expect RSC Yankee, runway 16 right approach, and it's cleared via Rubra Golf arrival, 165.
1: Korean Air 705, descend and maintain, 11,000.
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1: 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APC 530, descend and maintain, flight level 150.
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0: Descent to reach 10,000 at Copen and cancel seat restrictions at Copen,
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0: contact Tokyo Radar
1: 120.2. Tokyo Radar
2: 120.2, LPG313. Tokyo approach to range line 118, leaving 52178, descending 150 with inflation on rebound.
0: Range line 118, Tokyo approach, runway 16 left, clear the via stop, golf arrival. Descent to reach flight level 150 by grip.
2: Descent to reach 150 by grip, grab a swamp golf arrival, runway 16 left, for range line 118.
0: Cathay 500, reduce speed to 250 knots.
2: Reduce speed to 250 knots, Cathay 500.
0: Orange Liner 616, turn left heading 340.
1: Left 340, Orange Liner 616.
0: Orange Liner 616, descend and maintain 6000.
1: Descend and maintain 6000, Orange Liner 616.
0: AirPC 508, send to reach 10,000 by Copen.
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3: Tokyo approach on down to 514, good evening, leaving level 251, descend 240, reach Lima.
0: Range liner 514, Tokyo approach, runway 16 left, cleared via Rutas Golf Arrival, descend and maintain flight level 150.
3: Runway 16 left, clear via Rutas Golf Arrival, descend 150, not down to 514.
0: Orange Liner 118, descend and maintain 11,000.
2: Descend and maintain 11,000, Orange Liner 118.
0: Orange Liner 616, contact Tokyo Radar 120.2.
1: 120.2, Orange Liner 616.

0: Giant 7171, this is another 18-6000.
1: 18-6000,
0: Giant 7171. Yeah, PC 364, descend to reach 10,000 by Copen, cancel speed restrictions at Copen.
2: 10,000 by Copen, cancel Copen, speed restriction, yeah, PC 364.
1: Market 700, Libin 255 for 240 with Lima.
0: Smart Cat 700, Tokyo Approach, expect IRS Yankee Runway 163 Approach, clear the via Lutas Golf Arrival, maintain flight level 240.
1: Maintain level 240, Lutas Golf Arrival, IRS Yankee 16 left, Market 700.

0: 360,
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0: Orange Liner 514, descend on maintain 10,000.
2: 10,000, Orange Liner 514.
0: Smart Cat 700, be clear to direct to Venus.
2: Direct to Venus, mark 700.
0: Cathay 500, turn left heading 310.
3: Left heading 310, Cathay 500.
0: Airpeach 508, radio speed 210 knots.
1: Speed 210 knots, airpeach 508.
0: Cathay 500, contact Tokyo radar 120.2.
3: 120.2, Cathay 500, bye bye.
0: Good day.

0: Yeah,
1: BC
0: 360 for fly heading 010 vector 2 final approach course maintain 1000 thousand.
2: Yeah, BC 360 reduce speed 230 knots. 0230 vector 360 for. Mapa Cat 7 0 0 Recreator Director Boost December maintain 1000 market 700.
0: Air PC 508 turn left heading 320.
3: Heading 320, Air PC 508.
0: Air PC 508 divide turn left heading 300.
3: Heading 300, Air PC 508.
0: Orange Liner 118, fly heading 180, vector 2, final approach course, descend and maintain 6000.
2: Heading 10, descend 6000, Orange Liner 118.

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0: 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December maintain 6000. MP 360, heading 320, 6000.
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0: 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Question, vector 2, final approach call.
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2: Study of first status T106 from Bawa, we have been marked as 267, identified by 240, Utah.
0: Narita 706, Tokyo Approach, こんばんは。Information Lima, Narita QNH 29986, Expect ICN Key Runway 16, Left Approach.
2: Sorry, Lima, QNH 29986, LSEX Key Runway 16, Left Dynasty
0: 10. Narita 706, AD, Clear Direct B, now, Send Lutas Golf Arrival, and Summer Maintain, Flight Bell 150.
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0: Night. Orange Anna 11A, contact radar 120 decimal
2: 120 decimal 2, Orange Anna 11A,
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0: Orange Anna 514, turn left heading with 330, descend maintain 6000.
2: 330, 6000, Orange Anna 514.
0: Smartcat 700, flying heading 350, vector 2, final approach course.
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0: Airpeach 364, reduce speed to 210 knots.
1: Reduce speed to 210 knots, Airpeach 364.
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1: Dynasty 106, traffic 10 o'clock, 5 mile, crossing left to right, leaving 9,000, climbing 1,000, 737.
2: Looking all day, here that is 216.

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1: Night.

0: Does that boat join 5514 leading 285? You can see further with Mike.
1: Yes, I'm calling Tokyo approach only point 514.
0: Affirm 1.514,
1: runway 16 left, Alice Yankee approach, cleared by Rutas Golf, arrival, descend maintain, flatbed 200.
0: Yankee 16 left, clear via Rutas Golf, arrival, descend 200, 5514.
1: 1.514, verify runway 16 Lima.
0: Runway 16 Lima, 5514.
2: Tokyo approach Philippine 432, descending level 240, reached by Mammoth, information Mike.
1: Philippine 432, Tokyo approach, runway 16 left, required direct Venus, then route as Golf arrival.
2: Runway 16 left, clear direct Venus, route as Golf arrival, Philippine 432.
1: Philippine 432, descend maintain flatbed 150 and report passing altitude.
2: Descend level 150 and passing level 255 now.
1: Philippine 432, Roger.

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0: Dynasty 106, standing by descent. Dynasty 106, stand by another 2 minutes, turn on left, heading 330.
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3: Runway 16 left, cleared by Lutas Golf arrival, descend at pilot to distribution flight level 150, Japan Air 696.

0: All station, Tokyo approach, runway change in progress. Expect landing runway 34 right, runway 34 right. Dynasty 106, your runway no change. Continue present heading vector 216 left, final approach call.
1: Copy, maintain 16 left and continue present heading Dynasty 106.
0: Philippine 432, revise, clear via Ruta Stango arrival.
2: Clear Ruta Stango arrival, runway 34 right, Philippine 432.
0: 5.514, required to be enough, and device clear via Ruta Stango arrival.
3: Direct to Ruta Stango arrival, 5.514.
0: Japan 8696, clear via Ruta Stango arrival, runway 349.
2: Clear via Ruta Stango arrival, runway 349, Japan 8696.
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1: 20.514, descend and maintain 5000.
2: 5,000
1: on the point 514. Dynasty 106, formal home body, turn left heading 1900, cleared for Yankee runway 16 left approach.
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3: Approach airpeach 315, flight level 278, descending 240 with Mike.
0: Airpeach 315, Tokyo approach, runway change, your runway 34R, Iris 0 approach, information November, Narita QNH 299-807.
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0: 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Maintain 5000 until Temis. Cleared for Isuzu, runway 34 right approach.
1: Direct to Temis, maintain 5000 until Temis. Clear for Isuzu, runway 34 right approach. Japan S6906.
0: Airpiece 315, resume navigation direct to Temis. 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
1: Maintain 5,000 till 7th clear, Zulu, runway 34 right, approach air beach 315.

0: Only point 514, reduce hostility 170 knots on left, contact the tower 118.35.
1: Reduce 170 knots on left, tower 118.35, 15514.

0: Okay, Bravo Japanese 584, leaving Hatchbury 177, descend 150 by grip information, November.
1: Japanese 584, Tokyo approach, expect direct runway 34 left approach, give your thumb back on high ball.
0: Expect IS 34 left approach, swamp, confirm echo, Japanese 584.
1: Japanese 584, found swamp echo arrival.
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0: Tokyo Bird Security System in 1-800-282-8924 by Mama Queen. Request 316 right for performance.
1: QPS 109 Tokyo Approach Performance copy, but the runway change to, your runway is 34 left for performance. Expected is runway 34 left approach.
0: Yeah, expect that the 34 left approach.
1: QPS 109 KBL Lutas Tango arrival.
0: Lutas Tango arrival for runway 34 left.

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0: Yeah, page 5. Before your pressing arrival is about your 1 o'clock, about 1.5 miles northbound, 4,400, 4,747.
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1: Yeah, pitch 584, Roger. Expect a direct Gina for approach.
0: Expect a direct Gina at pitch 584.
1: Yeah, pitch 584, Recare direct to Gina. Campfire Sunway 34 left approach. 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
0: Direct Gina, RS 34 left approach. Cancel Gina, three restriction, pitch
1: 584. Yes, action. 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
2: Narita Tower, 182, Airpeach 584.
3: Tokyo Approach, Orange Liner 238, leading to the 278, descending to the 240. Information Oscar.
0: Orange Liner 238 Tokyo Approach, expect Iris 0, runway 34 right approach, give you route as 3 arrival.
3: Expect Iris 0, runway 34 right approach, clear via route as 3 arrival, Orange Liner 238.
0: Yeah, P366 Flicker, direct to Venus, disarmament 10 flatable 150.
3: Direct to Venus, 10 flatable 150, every 366.

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1: Descent 4000 until Regina, 4000, clear for ILS runway 34 left approach, Orange Line 526.
0: Orange Line 400, Lickyard Direct Peak, Descent maintain 13000.
2: Peak 13000, Orange Line 400.
0: Station Tokyo, approach parallel and approach runway 34 left and 34 right in progress.

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2: Approaches the Inspiring 0 passenger level 159 we have an option.
0: Yeah, Beach 590 Tokyo approach, expect ILS runway 34 left approach, give a swamp, echo arrival.
2: There'll be a swamp, echo arrival, left approach, 34 left approach.

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1: 030, vector 6000, P366.
0: Orange Liner 238, fly heading 040, vector to Temis, disarming 10 flatable 180.
1: Fly heading 040, disarming 10 flatable 180, Orange Liner 238.

0: Jetwing 838, turn right heading 190.
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0: Honoras 24 9 at Tokyo approach, expected is Zulu runway 34 right approach. Give us bump, Tango arrival. JSPing A38, down right heading 200, descend maintain 5000.
1: Right time heading 200, descend 5000, JSPing A38.
0: Orange line 400, resume on navigation, direct to Temis, descend maintain 6000.
2: Temis 6000, Orange line 400.
0: Yeah, P366, turn left heading 010.
3: P366, stand.
0: Heading 010.
3: Hey, 010, P366.
0: Orange liner 238, turn left heading 020, descend maintain incredible 150.
4: Descending 020, descend maintain incredible 150, orange liner 238.
0: Yes, ping A38, resume on navigation, direct to Temis, FRS Zulu, runway 34 right approach.
1: Direct to Temis, clear for Zulu, runway 34 right approach, J-Spring 838.
0: Air pitch 590, Victor, direct to Big Ten, descend maintain 11000.
5: Big
0: Ten, 11000, please fire 0. Orange Liner 400, resume on navigation, direct to Temis, descend maintain 5000, KFRS Zulu, runway 34 right approach.
2: Big Ten, 5000, clear for RS Zulu, runway 34 right approach, Orange Liner 400.
0: Orange Liner 526, reduce speed to 170 knots for departure spacing, maintain until 7 dm.
6: Reduce speed 170 until 7 dm, Orange Liner 526.
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6: Contact 1 way to decimal 2, Orange Liner 526.
0: Airpeak 366, resume on navigation, direct to Gina, descend maintain 4000, KFRS runway 34 left approach.
6: Direct to Gina, descend maintain 4000, KFRS 34 left approach, Airpeak 366.
0: Orange Liner 238, resume on navigation, direct to Temis, descend maintain 11000.
4: All navigation from this Temis, descend maintain 11000, Orange Liner 238.
0: Air pitch 590, fly heading 180, vector to Gina, descend maintain 11000.
7: Heading 180, 11000, pitch 590.
0: Orange Liner 400, reduce speed to 210 knots.
2: 210 knots, Orange Liner 400.

0: Orange line 68 is now maintain 5,000. Maintain 5,000 till 10 minutes. QFR is good. I'm with 3-4 right approach.
1: QFR maintain 5,000. Maintain 5,000 until 10 minutes. Clear for X0. Run with 3-4 right approach. Orange line
0: 238. Yeah, pitch 590. Right heading 190.
2: Getting 190, pitch 590.
0: Orange line 120. This is now maintain 1,000.
3: 1,000, touch down 120.
0: Airspeed 66, reduce speed to 210 knots.
2: Speed 210, airspeed 366.

0: orange line at 528, is on maintain 11,000. Orange line at 400, reduce speed to 180 knots, maintain to 8 DME. 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
0: Great. 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
0: Air P366, reduce speed to 1900 knots.
2: Speed 1900 knots, Air P366,

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1: Orange line 528, turn left heading 360, descend and 10-6000.
0: Turn left heading 360, clear again altitude.
1: 6000.
0: 6000,
1: orange line 528. Orange line 238, reduce speed to 190 knots until, maintain until 10 dme.
2: 190 knots until 10 dme, orange line 238.
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1: 230. Right heading 230, pitch 590.
0: Orange Line 120, right heading 200, vectated 67.6000.
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0: Air pitch 590, resume on navigation, direct to Gina, KFRS runway 34 left approach.
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0: Nippon Cargo 140 M due to time adjustment hold east of Tsukuba at Tomis. Expect further clearance at 2040.
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0: Nippon Cargo 143 negative hold east of Tsukuba at Tomis.

0: 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Good morning. Expressway is Yankee. Name 16 Crest Approach. Clear via Routers 450.
1: Expressway Yankee 16 Crest Approach. Clear via Routers 450.
0: Morning Trania 36 Narita QNH 29 H2. 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

0: Tokyo approach, FedEx 5281, flight level 310, descending to 240, level by Mama. We have information Bravo. 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
0: 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Lot 81, contact Tokyo radar, 120, decimal 2.
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0: 5281, bye bye. Bye bye.JP624, clear via Reuters 4 Paribas, declare the rest of Venus, 1718, cargo 900.
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1: Japan 752, rest to 340.
2: Tokyo approach on informal 890, we have inbound
0: to tap. Inbound 898, Tokyo approach, text ILS Yankee, 916, cleared by Ruta Sports Alliance.
2: All Nippon 898,
0: be clear direct of Venus and descend central to 150.
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0: Japan 752, contact Tokyo radar 120.2.
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0: Congratulations on the 865 heavy with information, Alpha about good.
1: QNS65, go cap to us, morning. QNS2982, report passing out of you.
0: That's 207 now and 2982, 7 now.

0: 8, 6, 9.
1: Okay, Red 5, expect IL Yankee, I 1, left approach. We have a swamp golf arrival. Maintain threat 150, fire grid.
0: Okay, level 150, fire grid. Expecting for 1, 6, left. Okay, which approach it will be?
1: KLMX has cleared the swamp golf arrival for IL Yankee, I 1, left approach.
0: Okay, swamp golf, IL Yankee, KLMX.

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1: Maintain flight 150, Airbase24.
0: Already China 2, right? This gonna make them 6, 2, 9, 8, 2.
1: Descent 6, 7, 2, 9, 8, 2, already China 2, 8.
0: KL at flight heading 170, vector 2, final control. This gonna make them 7,
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3: So we approach Kevin 524, descending flight level 240, inbound to Bravo.
0: Cafe 524, Tokyo Airport. Airport passing altitude.
3: Passing flight level 297, Kevin 524.
0: Cafe 524, Roger. Expect ILS Yankee runway 16 left approach. Cleared via Lutas Golf Alignment. Charlie 2782.
3: Copy Charlie 2782, clear route.Golf arrival expecting ILS Yankee 16 left, Cafe 524.
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4: Direct to booth, only 4898.
0: AP 624, distance 100,000.
2: Maintain 100,000, AP 624.
5: Good, so that's 5077-31 for 240 at Mama. We have information Bravo requesting ILS 16 right for operational safety.
0: Feather 5077, Tokyo Approach. How do you mean operational?
5: Feather
0: 5077, unless you have safety reason, take right one stick left.
5: There's one stick right available for Feather 5077.
0: And depending on your reason, say again reason for one stick right.
5: What is operational objective for our way today?
0: Roger, expect Yankee Rye 16 right approach, cleared by Lutas Golf Alignment.
5: Lutas Golf Alignment, you want to break, then it's 5-0-7.
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0: ILMF 058, Tokyo approach. 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
0: Say again?
2: Just to confirm the ILS Yankee 16 left, right?
0: ILMS 058, that's the half clear X Yankee I 16 left approach.
2: Say again the ILS 16 left Yankee, ILMS 058.
0: ILMS 058, affirm X IS Yankee I 16 left approach.
2: Okay, Roy, I'd like to go. 258 ILS Yankee, runway 16 left approach.
0: ILS 058 and compound 3 ILS Golf Arrival.
2: Support Golf Arrival, Aromatico 16 left clear.
0: ILS 058 AFAM and Liquid X Casio.
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3: Heading 010, KV 524.
0: Only for S1A, turn left in 360, descend 6000.
2: Yes, 360, descend 6000, only for A9. Aeromexico 058, direct, Cassie confirm.
0: That's correct.
2: Thank you very much, goodbye.
0: ILS 058, descent 6000.
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0: Original 1-2 Tokyo Post, expect IELTS Yankee Lai 1 to rest approach. Cleared by Rutas Golf Arrival.
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0: Open up S54 Tokyo approach, expect ILS Yankee, runway 16 left approach, cleared by a route of golf arrival.
4: Roger, on
0: cover A54, expect ILS strong arrival, ILS Yankee 16 left, on cover A54. Open up S54, request direct back to Venus, discernment 10, flight level 150. Rainer 12, require direct
4: boost. Shooter
0: 84, heavy descending,
4: flight level 240, normal
0: speed, destination Yankee. Good, Tokyo, stand by. Only for 8 contact Tokyo radar, 12002.
5: Tokyo radar 1202, only for 8
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0: Good idea, so to get both. Expect ILS Yankee, Rivas, left approach. Cleared by Rutas, Golf, Arrival, Houston, Charlie, QNS 2982. Interpreter 240 by Mama.
4: 2982 information, Charlie 240 below by Mama. And we have got the Rutas Golf Arrival for runway 16. Right, ILS Yankee, Rutas, Golf Arrival.
0: Negative, expect Yankee Line 16, left approach. Cleared by Rutas Golf Arrival.
4: Rutas Golf Arrival for runway 16 left. How about can we request for runway 16 right due performance?
0: Roger, due to performance, expect Yankee Line 16, right approach. Cleared by Rutas Golf Arrival.
4: Rutas Golf Arrival for ILS Yankee runway 16 right, Rutas 84.
0: Concord Hotel S54, require direct boost.
4: Say again, Concord S54.
0: Concord S54, require direct boost. 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
0: Cassette 524, turn left in 340.
3: Heading 340, Cassette 524.
0: Cassette 5077, turn left in 340. Discernment 1000. 340,
2: descend maintain 10000, Cassette 5077.
6: Monitor approach, Sanya 724, leading CR2, descending 240, we have Charlie.
0: Japan 72, Tokyo approach, morning, expect IF Yankee Line 16, left approach, clear the route of Golf Arrival, next operator 240, fire
6: mark. Expect IF Yankee 16, cleared by route of Golf Arrival, 240 by Mama, Sanya 724.
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0: Cafe 524, contact Tokyo radar, 120.2.
3: 120, decimal 2, Cafe 524.
0: ARMS 058, fly heading 281, back start to final approach, Mesa 6000.
5: Heading 280 for vector for final approach, runway 16 left approach, connector 058.
0: Original 12, distance 10,000.
5: Original 10,000, original 12.
0: Japan 724, require direct to Venus, distance 10, flight to 150.
6: Direct to Venus, distance 150, flight to 74.
0: LS 5077, distance 10, 8,000.
2: Maintain 8,000, flight to 5077.
0: LS 5077, turn left heading 320.
2: 320, flight to 5077.
0: Cafe 5077, contact Tokyo radar, 120, descend 2.
2: 120.2, FedEx 507, good morning.
0: Morning. Scooter 884, descend on temperature 150.
4: Descend on temperature 150, good day, call.
0: RMS 058, turn right heading to, turn right heading 300.
5: Right heading 300, RMS 058.

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0: 就 Approach Morning Vietnam 210 descend 5240 by Mama.
1: Let us send the Coast Guard warning. Expect report passing altitude.
0: Passing up rendezvous 320 Vietnam 310.
1: Roger, expect Iris Yankee by 1 left approach. Cleared by route of Golf Arrival.
0: Golf Arrival and prepare to have runway 1-6 right for arrival Vietnam 310.
1: Stand by. Japan 724 fly heading 320, vector 2, final postal, descend to 6-1.
2: Heading 320, descend 6000, China 74.
1: Route 884, contact Golf Radar 120-2.
3: 120.2, scooter 84, goodbye.
1: Bye. Let's understand you under request reason for running one flight. Let's understand the same reason for one flight.
0: Vietnam 210, due to performance request, runway 16 right.
1: Let's understand you expect IS Yankee Lai 16 right approach, cleared by Ruta Golf Arrival.
0: Ruta Golf Arrival, IS Yankee runway 16 right, Vietnam 210.

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0: Hotel Gold, good morning, 7366. Descending flight level 240. Information Delta, request runway 16 right, still performance.
1: 7366,
0: Hotel Gold, good morning, 7366. Passing to flight level 270, 7366.
1: 7366,
0: expect Yankee runway 16 right approach. If you do that, go to 5 Expect Yankee runway 16 right approach. Do that, go for right, 7366.

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1: Clear direct to Copen, determine 10-1-0-1000, Vietnam 310.
0: All Nippon 8404, flying heading 340, VXT, final approach course, maintain 10-1000.
2: Clear heading 340, maintain 10-1000, all Nippon 8404.
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1: 8404,
0: turn left heading 320.
1: Yes, heading 320,
2: or Nippon 8404. Check out for GP5 here, leaving Bravo 309, descending Bravo 240. Information Delta, GP5 for left, ticket to landing runway 16 right.
0: GP5 to Tokyo approach, expected Yankee 16 right approach, and give you a route as Golf Survival. Retail direct to Vina, determined Haribo 150.
2: Yes, Vina, determined Haribo 150, GP5.
0: SM 310, right here, 350, exited final approach for determined 6000.
1: Now, heading 350, determined 6000, Vietnam 310.

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1: Direct to Copen, descend and maintain flight level 12000, Zulu 363.
0: Only point 404, turn left heading is 300.
2: Heading is 300, only point 8404.
0: Westbound 310, turn left heading 330.
2: Left heading 330, Vietnam 310.
0: Only point 804, request further descent.
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0: 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Give me a route at Golf Arrival. Nippon Cargo 2020, make a direct to Copen, determine 10750.
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1: we can direct to Casio, this is our maintain 6000. Direct to Casio, this is our maintain 6000, Nippon 363.
0: This time 318, we can direct to Kopen, this is our maintain 1500.

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1: Yankee 1904, clear for Iris Yankee, runway 16, left approach, turning point 8404.
0: Descend to 10,000, Yankee 52.
2: Look up to Japan 6720, leading to flight to the CN 44240, coming from Delta, ticket to landing runway 16 flight 22 performance.
0: Japan 6720, Tokyo approach, copy, expect Iris Yankee, runway 16 right approach, give a route and call for arrival.
2: Ticket to Iris Yankee 16 flight, clear via route and call for arrival, Japan 6720.
0: Only point 404.
1: Contact
0: 2984, 1185. 2984, 1185, 1184. All station Tokyo approach, 2984, 2984.

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0: Vietnam 310, Turn Refilling 300, Disarmen Temple 2800.
2: Heading 300, descend maintain 2800, Vietnam 310.

0: Tokyo Approach Daniel 76, leading from the 350, internal 240 by Mamaku. Echo.
1: Daniel 76, Tokyo Approach, expected Yankee, only 16 left approach. Give a route as goal for arrival.
0: Expect IDS Yankee, runway 16, left approach, grab a route as goal for arrival, Daniel 76.
2: Tokyo, good morning. UPS 110, leaving 246 for 150.
1: UPS 110, Tokyo approach. Information is Echo, KH2984. Expected is Yankee, 16 left approach.
2: We have Echo 2984, expect ILS, Yankee, 16 left. UPS 110.
1: UPS 110, KBS, Sipok, Golf, arrival.
2: Sipok, Golf, arrival, UPS 110.
1: Vietnam 310, turn left heading 250.
3: Left heading 250, Vietnam 310.
1: Nippon Cargo 202, determined 10,000.
0: Say 10,000, Nippon Cargo 202.

Heading 190 clear IOS, whiskey approach runway 16 right, Vietnam 310.

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1: 83, 8 is Turn left ahead in 350,
0: 52, right heading 350, left to the final cross call, 2,000, 10,000.
1: Heading 350, descend 6,000, 52.

0: Japan 8720, reduce me to 270 knots.
1: 270 knots, or this is Japan 6720.

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0: Cargo 202, right heading 360, left city, final approach call, descent 10-6-0.
2: Right heading 360, descent 6,000, keep on cargo 202.

0: Turn left heading 300, descend 2800, 顺风 363.
1: Nippon Cargo 202, turn left heading 330.
2: Left heading 330, Nippon Cargo 202.
1: Japan 6720, reduce speed to 250 knots, descend 10000.
2: This is 250 knots, 10000, Japan 6720.

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0: Turn left heading 250.
1: Turn left heading 250, cell phone 363.
0: UPS 110, fly heading 270, left to find approach call 2000-10-6000. Left down 318, fly heading 360, left to find approach call
2: 360 for the 318.

0: 343, turn left heading 190, drop Cafe CNC, 16 right drop.
1: Turn left heading 190, clear for IS Yankee approach runway 16 right, 顺风 363.
0: You can find one drop down, right heading 290.
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2: Maintain 240, you can find one drop.
0: Left hand 318 on left heading 330, descend and 10-6 now.
3: Left 330, descend 6000, descend 018.
0: DP 52, turn left heading 300, descend and 2800.
4: Left 300, descend 2800, DP 52.
0: Japan 726, reduce speed to 250.
5: Reduce speed to 250, not stop, Japan 726.
0: 顺风 363, contact
1: Narita Tower 118.2. Narita Tower 118.2, 顺风 363, good day.

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1: And I reduce speed to 220, UPS 110.

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0: Rutas Golf arrival, runway I went 17, wait 16 left, descend 822.
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1: Esto, Information Echo, December 1-5, eso sí.
0: Japan 7-2-6-0,
2: left heading 320. Ah, left heading 320, Japan 7-2-6.
0: Japan 7-2-6, contact radar 120, December 2.
2: Radar 120, December 2, Japan 7-2-6.
0: Exit 822, confirm your passing, traveler 245.
1: Confirming, sir.
0: Yeah.

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1: 10.30, Tony Kwan Approach, runway 16 left, redirect Venus, send route as golf arrival, descend runway 10-4-1-5-0.
0: Runway 16 left, descend redirect Venus, descend clear via clear for route as golf arrival, descend 5-2-150, 5-0-2-0.

0: Tokyo approach, Kohinia 606. Ohayou gozaimasu. Passing flight level 270. Descend flight level 240. Direct Mama.
1: Kohinia 606, Tokyo approach. Good morning. Information Echo. Narita Kyo NH2984. Runway 16 left. Alessian Captain.
0: We have understood the information Echo. NH2984. ILS Yankee Runway 16 Lima. Kohinia 606.
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0: Airport 63, Tokyo approach, good morning. Check information echo, Narita QNH 299-84. Expectation key runway 1, left approach.
1: Information echo, 294, expect LS 1,
0: Airport 63, declared direct Copen, then Lutas Golf arrival. December maintain, equal 150.
2: Six zero six.
0: Visit 822, December maintain
3: 10,000. Yeah, maintain 10,000, maintain 22.
0: Visit 830, December maintain.

0: Crossing 600 North, Nokia approach, runway 16 left, be clear to direct Copen, then route us to Golf, arrival, December maintain, flight number 150.
1: Runway 16 left, direct Copen, route us top, arrival, descend, maintain, level 150, maintain, 600.
0: Expressing 600, confirm, route us to Golf, arrival, 4165.
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1: Passing level 257, FSB 600.
3: Tokyo, go over, Nama 3, just say good morning, heavy, descend 240 by my mask.
0: Vietnam 306, Tokyo approach, good morning. Information echo, Narita QNH 29984. Expect ICMC runway 16 left approach.
3: Vietnam 306, we need to perform a very back to open by 16 right.
0: Vietnam 306, expect ICMC runway 16 right approach. Cleared by Arusas Golf arrival. December maintain, Flatbill 150.
3: Copy, we've gone away 16 left, and it's Yankee. We are Rus Batkov, descend 150, Vietnam 306.
0: Vietnam 306, we declare the direct to Copen.
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0: 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Heading 340, I will set
1: 830.
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2: 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Jet 822, confirm.

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1: H240 radar vector over there, 22.
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2: Descend maintain 10,000, Boeing 606.
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0: 10,000, 6,4, 6,3, 6,3, 6,3, 6,3, 6,3, 6,3, 6,3, 6,3, 6,3, 6,3, 6,3, 6,3, 6,3, 6,3, 6,3, 6,3, 6,3, 6,3, 6,3, 6,3, 6,3, 6,3, 6,3, 6,3, 6,3, 6,3, 6,3, 6,3, 6,3, 6,3, 6,3, 6,3, 6,3, 6,3, 6,3, 6,3, 6,3, 6,3, 6,3, 6,3, 6,3, 6,3, 6,3, 6,3, 6,3, 6,3, 6,3, 6,3, 6,3, 6,3, 6,3, 6,3, 6,3, 6,3, 6,3, 6,3, 6,3, 6,3, 6,3, 6,3, 6,3, 6,3, 6,3, 6,3, 6,3, 6,3, 6,3, 6,3, 6,3, 6,3, 6,3, 6,3, 6,3, 6,3,
3: 240, reach Bay 9.
0: 75062, Tokyo approach, good morning. Bosnia 606, cancel Copenhagen restriction.
2: Cancel Copenhagen speed restriction, Bosnia 606.
1: Radar J22, heading 330, descend 6000.
0: Visit 822, contact radar 120-2. Bosnia 606, cancel both restriction at Copenhagen.
2: Cancel all restriction at Copen, Bohemia 606.
0: 75062, information at Foxtrot, Narita QNH 29HP, expect Taxi Yankee runway 16 left approach.
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0: Affirm, required after Venus, then route as Golf Arrival, descender maintain, flatbed 150.
3: Select Venus, descend maintain 150, route as Golf Arrival, 5062.
0: Point point 30, flying heading 360, vector to final approach for descender maintain 6000.
1: Flying heading 360, descend maintain 6000, on only point 30.
0: Express wing 600, descend maintain 10000.
4: 1000
0: feet, approach 600. Bohemia 606, descend runway 10, 6000.
2: Descend maintain 6000, Bohemia 606.
0: 29695, required dive to Copen.
3: Sorry, Copen, 29695.
0: 75062, are you passing February 260?
3: Just past 260, 5062.
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1: Yeah, 120デシマル2、FS3 600、Have a good day.
0: Okay. Vietnam 306, return, left heading 330.
2: Heading 330, Vietnam 306.
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3: Left heading 260 degrees, 29695.

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1: 1.528, now fly heading 170, VXR to your final approach mode. 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
0: Heading 170, 210 knots, 1.528.
2: Tokyo Bros, good morning, 259361,
1: descend and maintain flight level 240. Descend 39961, Tokyo approach. Expect IRS Yankee runway 16 left approach.
2: Expect IRS Yankee runway 16 left, 259361.
1: 75062, flying heading 350, backside to final approach course. Descend on main, push to maintain 103.
3: Heading 350, descend maintain 10,000, 75062.
1: Citroen 93861, information Foxtrot, Narita QNH 2983, cleared by Rutas Golf arrival.
2: Expect Rutas Golf arrival, information Foxtrot.
1: 29361. Austrian 25, descend on maintain 1,000. Descend on 1,000, 10, 25. QNH 695, reduce speed to 230 knots, contact radar 120.2.
3: 120.2, 230 knots, QNH 695. 750624, speed to maintain.
1: 75062, again please.
3: Query speed to maintain, 75062.
1: 75062, maintain 230 knots.
3: Speed 230 knots, 75062.
1: 1.528, turn right, heading 260, contact radar 120.2.
0: Heading 260, 120.2, 1.528.
1: VZ 9032, descend on maintain 6000.
3: Descend maintain 6000, VZ 932.
1: Heading 330, descend on maintain 6000. Maintain 932, reduce speed to 230 knots.
3: Copy, maintaining speed 230 knots, with 932.
4: And Ocean 25, do you want us to maintain 270 knots?
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0: 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Hey. Is it 9032, turn left heading 340.
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0: to 2 north, OCN 25. Is it 9932, turn left, heading
2: 330. Left and heading 330, with 10932.
0: Maurice on the day, did you switch to 2230?
2: 230 knots from Legion 80.
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2: 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Turn for alternate to 2983.
0: Descend 9361, affirm.
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1: Heading 340 vector until final approach Malaysia 380. Malaysia 88, confirm heading 340.
0: Malaysia 88, affirm heading 340, descend and maintain 6000.
1: Heading 340, descend and maintain 6000 feet, Malaysia 80.
0: Austrian 25, turn right heading 220.
2: Right heading 220, 725.
0: VZ 9932, reduce speed to 210 knots, turn left heading 320.
3: Copy, this is reduce speed to 210 knots and left turn heading 320, VZ 932.
0: Citroen 9361, descend maintain 6000, cancel copy and direct.
1: December
0: 86,000, so turn 9361. Austrian 25, turn right heading 240, descend and maintain 6000.
2: Right heading 240, descend and maintain 6000, speed on, turn 25.
0: Austrian 25, confirm 6000.
2: 6000, speed on, Austrian 25.
0: Citroen 9361, cancel all restrictions at Copen.
1: Cancel all restrictions of Copen, so turn 9361.
0: Austrian 25, reduce speed to 210.
2: Speed 210, maybe do 215, Austrian 25.
0: Austrian 25, 215 knots.
2: Thank you.

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1: Copy, left turn heading 290 and descend to 3000 feet, we set at 9032.

0: speed 190 and 120 December 2, which is 932, good day.
1: Which is the Alpham Key, heading 290.
0: Heading 290, which is 932.
1: Australian 25, reduce speed 190 knots, then this normal maintenance 3,000.
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0: Austrian 25, contact Tokyo Radar 120.2.
2: Tokyo Radar 120.2. Thank you, goodbye. Austrian 25.
0: Goodbye. Sichuan 9361, turn left heading 340.
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0: Malaysian 88, is this 219 at 0 knots?
1: 190 knots, Malaysian 80.

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2: Check out below,
0: 5-4, Tokyo approach, copy, take 16 right, expect Iris Yankee, runway 16 right approach, cleared by Rutas, golf arrival.
2: Cleared by Rutas, golf arrival.

0: HTTP54 information golf is connect 19Q-295 inches. Now recreate left to Venus, descend on main 10 for 150.
1: Direct to Venus 195 golf 55 4.

0: Tokyo approach to Tony, please prompt us to the
1: Morning, Swift 160 Tokyo approach. Runway 16 left. Expected Yankee runway 16 left approach. Cleared by a swamp. Golf arrival.
0: Swamp golf arrival and he requests runway
1: 16 right. Swift 160 copy. Take 16 right. Expected Yankee runway 16 right approach. Arrival no change. Swamp golf arrival.
0: Thank you, Victor.
1: Shichuan 9361, turn left heading 300, descend on maintain 3000.
2: Left hand heading 300, descend on maintain 3000, Shichuan 9361.
1: Space 160, information golf is current, Netic Unish 2985.
0: We have information
1: goals. 6160, repeat direct of swamp, maintain flyable 150.
0: Direct swamp, maintaining flyable 150.

0: Approach and call. Okay, you can fly to the 256. You can fly to the 240. Please have request on Golf.
1: 2508 at the approach. Expect status Yankee runway 16 left approach. Cleared by air route as Golf arrival.
0: Expect Yankee runway 16 left approach. Cleared by air route as Golf arrival. The point of the line.
1: Teacher 9361, turn left heading 270.
2: Left heading 270, Sichuan 9361.
1: Only for Israel, clear direct to Venus, descend normally in 10560.
0: Clear direct
1: to
0: Venus,
1: descend
0: 10560, Honeycomb 808.
1: Sichuan 60, descend normally in 10110000.
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0: Only point is very high heading 360 descend to final approach course. Maintain 10,000.
1: Heading 360, maintain 10,000, prepare to the right.

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1: Left heading 190, cleared, ILS Yankee 16, right, please.

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1: 118.2, please 160,
0: bye. Bye.

0: All Nippon 808, did you speak to 210 North, 2794, number?
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0: 54, turn left heading 230.
1: Turn left heading 230, 54.
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1: 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Descend and maintain 2800, JP54.
0: Holding
1: 2700. Left heading 2700, 4.808.

0: Left heading 230, heartbound 808.
1: ZP54 town left heading 190, clear for the Yankee runway 16 right approach.
2: Town left heading 190, clear for Earth Yankee runway 16 right approach, ZP54.
3: Okay, for Delo to see 50 heavy, stand by Delo 150 by Kuri.
1: Turkish Kazuro Gumoni approach, runway 16 left, Yankee approach, by a front, Golf Arago.
3: Performance, here's runway 16 right, Kuri, 50.
1: Turkish Kazuro Raja, expect ILS Yankee runway 16 right approach, clear the front, Golf Arago.
3: One more umbrella, you'll confirm, 55.
1: Turkish 50, front, Golf Arago, ILS Yankee runway 16 right.
3: One call arrival, I have Yankee runway 16 right, 55.
1: All Nippon 803, descend runway 1800.
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0: 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Clear for Yankee runway 16 left approach.
1: Yankee 190, clear for Yankee runway 16 left approach, 808.

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1: 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Next tower, Nippon 8-0, 8-30. Sorry, this is...

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1: Turkish 50, fly heading 170, vector to Greya, report Greya weather.
0: Confirm heading 170 and call you when clear of weather, Turkish 50.
1: Turkish 50, report clear of weather.
0: Report clear of weather, Turkish 50.

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1: Sandam maintain 9000 heading 190 6850.

0: Due to it, if you would like to maintain steady to
1: 650. 650, right, fly heading 190, report clear weather.
0: Maintain heading 190, report clear of weather to 650.

0: Turkish 50, this is the maintain 3000, clear for the Yankee, runway 16 right approach.
1: Send them in 3000, clear LS Yankee approach for runway 16 right, Turkish 50.

0: That's all. We're now 316, about 3 miles, it's available 240.
1: Western 316, Tokyo approach, good morning. ILS Yankee, runway 16, Western approach. Clear your rules, go for arrival.
0: ILS Yankee, runway 16, left, restart, drop, arrival, runway 316.

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2: Tokyo approach at 307, leading graduate 301, descending graduate 240 by Mamas with information on Copen.
1: Yeah, P307, Tokyo approach, good morning, runway 16 left, clear via Rudas Golf arrival.
2: Runway 16 left, clear via Rudas Golf arrival, yeah, P307.
1: Ranger 230, descend runway, Defargo 150.
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1: Japan Air 3082 Tokyo Approach cleared by a Ruta 35 correction. Cleared by a Ruta Golf arrival, expect IRS Yankee runway 16 press.
0: Clear via Lutas Golf Arrival, Express Iris Yankee Runway 1 Left Japan Air 3082

0: Vietnam 316, Zipper heading of 340, Victor Delta Yankee, runway 16 left-bound through course. Descend and maintain 10,000.
1: Headed for Zipper, descend 10,000, Eric Yankee, runway 16 left, cross Vietnam 316.
0: Vietnam 316, your transmission cutting, heading of 340 and maintain 10,000. Vietnam 316 approved. Vietnam 316, this is a Tokyo approach, I believe.
1: Say again, Vietnam 316.
0: Vietnam 316, heading 340 and descend and maintain 10,000.
1: Heading 340 and descend, maintain flight level 10,000, Vietnam 316.
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0: Orange Liner 230, descend and maintain 6,000.
2: Descend 6,000, restart 230. Approach,
1: descend to 422, leading to flight level 220, descend to 250, Formation Hotel.
0: Gestring 422 Tokyo approach, cleared by a route as Golf arrival. Expect Iris Yankee, runway 16.
1: Clear route as Golf arrival, expect Iris Yankee, 16.

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2: Dive to Venus, send fire over 200, Japan 302.
0: Gestring 422, descend and maintain flight level 150.
3: Descend flight level 150, Gestring 422.
0: Vietnam 316, descend and maintain 6000, contact to Tokyo radar 120, decimal 2.
3: Descend 6000, contact radar 120, decimal 2, Vietnam 316.
0: FedEx 5608, descend to DC 10,000 by Copen.Cancel the speed restriction over Copen.
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0: Gestring 422, declare direct to Vina.
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0: FET 307, flight heading 360, vector to IRC Yankee, runway 16 left, final approach course, maintain 10,000.
1: Left heading 360, maintain 10,000, FET
5: 307. Thank you, approach, good morning, on the 1-0-4-0-5-0-2-5-0-2-4-0,
0: copy the maintenance channel. 1-0-4, Tokyo approach, cleared by Ruta, Golf, Arabar,Expect the IRC Yankee, runway 16
5: right.
0: Do you require to take the runway 16 right to do the aircraft performance?
5: On upon 04,
0: fast is the same, route as Golf, and expect the runway 16 right. Expect the IRC Yankee, runway 16 right.FedEx 5608, fly heading 360, vector to IRC Yankee, runway 16 left, final approach course, maintain 10,000.
3: Heading 360, 10,000, FedEx 5608, 16 left.
0: On and on 804, descend and maintain flight level 150.
5: Descend and maintain flight level 150, on and on 804.
0: APC 307, turn left heading 340.
1: Left heading 340, APC 307.
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7: Good morning, Tokyo Prince Air Angle 392, pressing flight level 155, descending flight level 1505, please.
0: Morning, Nara, Hong Kong 392, Tokyo approach, information hotel in the current. Narita QNH 2984, cleared by a swamp, Golf arrival, expect to IRC Yankee, runway 16.
7: Information hotel, this is 2984, and swamp Golf arrival, IRC Yankee, runway 16 left, around 392.
0: And Nara, Hong Kong 392, now descend and maintain 11,000.
7: Descend and maintain 11,000, around 392.
0: APT 307, descend and maintain 6,000.
1: Descend and maintain 6,000, APT 307.

0: Medic 5608, can you have a traffic down near 10 o'clock? 10 miles, turn into eastbound. Out of a 6,000 from 9,000, going to
1: 307. Scattered for traffic, Medic 5608.
0: And the Medic 5608, the town left heading is 340.
1: Left heading 340, Medic 5608.